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1: 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This is After Hours, 60 minutes of smooth and soulful music to help you unwind at the end of the day. My name's Fred Setters, and I'd like to thank you for joining me tonight. We've got lots of great music lined up for you this evening, so let's get this show underway with this one.

0: From his 1979 debut album, that was Christopher Cross and Never Be the Same. Still to come in the programme this evening, we've got music by Michael Bolton, Phil Collins and Celine Dion, to name but a few. So don't go anywhere. Keep it here on After Hours.
1: 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After Hours.

Featuring the vocals of Peter Cetera, that was Chicago and their 1984 hit, You're the Inspiration. Good to have your company here on After Hours. Do hope that you will stay with me. I'll be playing the best music to keep you wound down at the end of the day. Whether it's been a stressful day, a good day, a bad day, an indifferent day, we've got some music that will hopefully ease you into the midnight hours. Like this one from Cool and the Gang, and it's Cherish.

with his cover of the Percy Sledge classic. That was Michael Bolton and When a Man Loves a Woman from his album Time, Love and Tenderness. Time for some Phil Collins now.

0: 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After Hours.
1: Now time for a track from The Police from their Synchronicity album. This is Wrapped Around Your Finger.

you go. That was The Police and Wrapped Around Your Finger. Every time I hear that song, I do forget how good it is. As I say, from their Synchronicity album, that was The Police. If there's a song that you would like featured on a future edition of After Hours, then you can get in touch with us here at the programme. All you need to do is drop us an email to studio@radioshed.org. That's studio@radioshed.org. But now it's time for a little bit of Celine Dion. For

0: And so we've reached the end of the show. Hope you've enjoyed the past hour, and I'll be back same time next week, right here on your favourite radio station. In the meantime, can I say thanks for your company this evening, and I wish you a very good night.
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1: The latest national and international news is next. From our studios at Basingstoke and Northampshire Hospital, online, around the hospital, and across Basingstoke on DAB, this is HRB.
2: From the Sky News Centre at 2, the Foreign Secretary has promised the government will do everything it can to help the 33 British nationals missing after flash floods hit Nepal. Over 570 people have died there, and around 2,500 others are still missing across Nepal and neighbouring Tibet. The parents of 22-year-old Praj Valhaldia from Bromley are among those unaccounted for. He says it's a desperate situation.
3: I think it's just the hopelessness at the moment is difficult, because sitting here we don't have much, but we can't do much, to be honest. So I think it's just, yeah, hopefully we're here soon and staying positive.
2: A 41-year-old man has died after a large sign fell at a Christian festival in West Sussex. At least six others were injured in the incident at the big church festival in Whiston Park near Stenning yesterday. Seven more arrests have been made following an operation targeting alleged organised crime in northeast England. Several incidents in recent days are under investigation following last weekend's head-on collision on the A66 near Middlesbrough, which killed two police officers and five young men. They include a fatal house fire which isn't being linked to the crash. Here's Cleveland's Assistant Chief Constable Dave Sutherland.
4: Since these two horrific events, the reality of policing in Cleveland and the levels of violence suffered in our communities has come under the spotlight. But I want to reassure the public that we will remain unwavering in our efforts to tackle criminals and protect our communities.
2: A 16-year-old boy has died after collapsing in a river in Dumfries. Kenzie Carmichael was found in the Nith on Wednesday. Andy Burnham says MPs will get a genuinely free vote on legalising assisted dying in England and Wales. He's told his parliamentary party he'll abstain. And England's cricketers are in control of the second test against Pakistan with a lead of 261 runs. They close day two at Lord's on 81 for three. That's HRB.
5: Music through the night on the HRB Night Shift.

One of the things that used to enrage us when we were little was that you'd put food out for the birds and the sky would turn black as a great flock of starlings descended from the heavens and scoffed the lot. While all the pretty little birds, the ones that you really wanted to see, didn't get a look in at all, you could see them in the background gnashing their teeth. You don't see them in such huge numbers now, though, the starlings, and if I'm honest, I quite miss seeing them swaggering around the place. We're starlings, the missus

0: We flocks down and tears it to bits. But we starlings, the missus, myself and the boys, we reckon that we're being got at. You think for 2 minutes, them finches and linnets, you never see them being shot at. So the next time you comes out to sprinkle the crumbs out and there's starlings there making a noise, don't you be so quick to heave half a brick. It's the missus, myself and the boys.
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From our studios at Basingstoke and North Hampshire Hospital, broadcasting across Basingstoke on DAB, this is HRB.

You're with Ryland Lee, one of the volunteers for Hampshire and Isle of Wight Air Ambulance. And essentially, what we do is to bring pre-hospital critical care to patients. So we have on board at any one time a pilot, a critical care paramedic, specially trained, and a critical care doctor, who will be A&E specialists from Southampton, Winchester, and Basingstoke. And essentially, the idea is to get to a patient within the so-called golden hour. So we are only called out for severe traumas. We have people sitting in the 999 centres who listen in to calls, who will make a judgment call on whether the air ambulance needs to be called out. Our strap line, I think, says it all. It's sort of ordinary people, our medical staff, providing extraordinary care, supported by you, the generous public of Hampshire.

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1: The latest national and international news is next. Around the hospital, online at hrbasingstoke.co.uk and across Basingstoke on DAB. This is HRB.
2: From the Sky News Centre at 3, a rapid response team from the UK is expected to arrive in Nepal's capital, Kathmandu, today, following this week's devastating flash floods. Hundreds of people have died and around 2,500 others are missing across Nepal and neighbouring Tibet. 33 of those unaccounted for are British nationals, including several who travelled to the region for pilgrimages. Sachin Bagala knows them and is hoping for good news.
3: I'm praying constantly, praying intensely to God that please keep them safe wherever they are. Please look after. Just look after them.
2: A man has died after a large sign fell at a Christian festival in West Sussex. At least six others have been injured. More from Nick Qureshi.
4: Police were called to the big church festival near Stenning yesterday afternoon. The man, who was 41 and from Eastbourne, was pronounced dead at the scene. Officers say they're supporting his next of kin. Day visitors were told to leave the site. The event, billed as the UK's biggest Christian festival, was due to last the whole weekend. It's now been cancelled. Organisers say they're devastated by what's happened. The health and safety executive is investigating.
2: A total of 24 people have now been arrested in an operation tackling alleged organised crime in and around Middlesbrough. It comes after a series of incidents following last weekend's crash in the A66, in which two police officers and five young men were killed. Andy Burnham says MPs will get a genuinely free vote on legalising assisted dying in England and Wales. He's told his parliamentary party he'll abstain. Gatwick Airport's been hit by water issues for the second time in weeks. SES Water says it's restored supplies to customers in the area. And Manchester City were 4-1 winners at Crystal Palace in the Premier League. Erling Haaland and Ryan Cherki shared the goals. That's the latest. I'm Ruth.
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0: Watching the park quieten from the hotel window, I hear you softly sleep amongst the cars and saluting songbirds. For a city whose size had scared me for years, right now it's a feeble evening roar, not unsimilar to a beach evening ending. On the table to my left, there's a magazine with a picture of a dead monkey, making a mockery of what I'd call art. But what would I know about the scene in this city that has swallowed up friends, lovers and family? Just give me a village the size of a teacup. But you're happier here, spread out with your eyes closed. I feel I should order a drink in celebration to welcome the summer whose first day is ending. But should you wake, you'd catch me, of course, and ask me the wisdom of drinking once more. I cast my mind back to yesterday's wedding, where we got drunk and fell over. I did my best to be polite to a family I'd never met, but on numerous occasions, I guess I could have tried harder. Of course, by the end of the night, I was best friends with everyone and everyone's wife. But right now, I can remember their names no matter how hard I tried. As the sun glares through the hotel window, I wonder of our future and where it'll lead to. I wonder if you'll be laying there 10 years, 20 years, 30 years down the line. I'll still be staring out at the street, confused about love and life. It'll be interesting to see if anyone ever bought those songs of mine, if anyone heard those words that I never got quite right. I think I can be honest in presuming the world is not exactly going to be leaping out of his bed to make me rich, using my songs in adverts, selling oranges. Or lemons. Who knows, I may end up owning the whole street, or more likely, sleeping under a tree in the park opposite. Would the runners keep me awake, or would I keep them asleep? I hope I'd have the sense to move back home, as lovely as today is. I imagine the winter would be rather cold. I've been told for years that the devil had the best tunes, and that the devil lived down here, whereas us country folk weren't worth the salt from the road. From expat magazine editors who chose to lose their temper on the easily persuaded northern town dwellers. And sure enough, 99% of the people I meet have scant regard for entertaining me. It seems I'm too old and too slow and too quiet and just wrong. Well, I'm glad. In their cocaine-fueled electronic cabarets, I'll be the man at the bar drinking overpriced whiskey from a barmaid who's too good to catch my eye. And she only works here 2 nights a week. The rest of the time, she's a singer in a rock and roll band. I bet she'd change her tune if I told her my album had peaked at number 172. That I also had friends who worked in bars, and that didn't define who they are, though it certainly helps their capacity to drink. But I've strayed off the subject, and now I'll be leaning over and waking you up, and you'll squint at me through the cracks between your eyelids, woozy with cider, as if you're asking just exactly where we are, and exactly what I wanted. And I'll be happy.
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to ask, who really cares? George once said to me, and I quote, he said, never wait or hesitate. Get in, kid, before it's too late. You may never get another chance. 'Cause youth's a mask, but it don't last. Live it long and live it fast. Georgie was a friend of mine.

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2: From the Sky News Centre at 4, a UK rapid deployment team is expected to arrive in Nepal's capital Kathmandu today to help British nationals and their families affected by the flash floods there. The government's already offered £5 million of humanitarian support for relief and recovery efforts. Hundreds of people have died and thousands are missing across Nepal and Tibet, including 33 British nationals. Emad Shamari in Kathmandu is from aid organisation Project Hope.
3: Not only the rescue team is working around the clock, we are as well waiting so we can at least provide the basic health services to the survivors who are waiting for these services.
2: A 41-year-old man has died after a large sign fell at a Christian festival in West Sussex. At least six others were injured in the incident at the big church festival in Whiston Park near Stenning yesterday. Seven more people have been arrested in an operation combating alleged organised crime in northeast England. Detectives say they're not linking a fatal house fire to last weekend's fatal crash on the A66. It's 2-2 for Manchester City manager Enzo Maresca in the Premier League. It was 2 goals each for Erling Haaland and Ryan Cherki as City beat Crystal Palace 4-1. Maresca says it was the discipline of the team that he liked.
4: So off the ball, I think we were quite good. We struggled probably again the first 10 minutes, and then we adjusted a little bit. The pressing was better. And on the ball, just try to create, you know, just to put the players in position and ready to attack.
2: And the governor of Tennessee has proposed renaming Nashville International Airport in honor of Dolly Parton. Bill Lee says it would be a fitting tribute for the transport hub to carry the name of the singer he's described as the state's favorite daughter. Dolly died on Tuesday at the age of 80. That's the latest.
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0: would love to know what you think about HRV. What do you like? What don't you like? Are you a new listener who has just found us on DAB? We've got together a listener survey at our website for you to tell us what you think of our programmes, presenters and the music we play. 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
1: When you come into hospital, it is important that planning for your return home starts early in your stay and that it is well planned. Your ward team will start to arrange your discharge from the day of your admission. This will ensure that you have a smooth transfer from hospital to home. To help with this process, we ask that you let your nurse know, as early as possible, of anything that may influence your ability to go home. It is important that we work with you to organise your discharge plan early in your stay so that you do not remain in this acute hospital longer than is absolutely necessary. This is important for you so that you can return to your home as quickly as possible, which has been shown to benefit your recovery. It is important for us so that we have beds available to be able to continue to provide acute hospital care for those who need it the most.
2: The latest national and international news is next.
3: On your smart speaker, online, and across Basingstoke on DAB, this is HRB.
4: From the Sky News Centre at 5, the Foreign Secretary has promised the government will do everything it can to help the 33 British nationals missing after flash floods hit Nepal. Over 570 people have died there, and around 2,500 others are still missing across Nepal and neighbouring Tibet. The parents of 22-year-old Prajwal Haldeda from Bromley are among those unaccounted for. He says it's a desperate situation.
5: I think it's just the helplessness at the moment is difficult, because sitting here we don't have much, but we can't do much, to be honest. So I think it's just, yeah, hopefully we hear soon and yeah, staying positive.
4: A 41-year-old man has died after a large sign fell at a Christian festival in West Sussex. At least six others have been injured at the big church festival near Stenning yesterday afternoon. Seven more people have been arrested as part of an investigation into organised crime in and around Middlesbrough. A series of incidents are being investigated since last weekend's fatal crash on the A66, in which two police officers and five young men died. Heavy downpours and strong winds are expected to hit parts of the UK this weekend. Flood alerts are in place in parts of England. Crystal Palace were beaten by Manchester City at home last night as they lost 4-1 in the Premier League. It is two straight defeats in the competition for new Palace boss Pierre Sage. The Frenchman told Sky Sports his team lost their way in the second half.
6: I think we were able to play 60-65 minutes. We stay in the game at this moment, but when I made the substitutions, the energy of the teams go down, and I'm a little bit angry with that.
4: And Iceland's voting today on whether to start EU membership talks. Islanders are said to be split down the middle after months of debate on things like the cost of living. That's the latest.
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0: 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She's got Betty Davis eyes. 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
6: From the Sky News Centre at 6. A rapid response team from the UK is expected to arrive in Nepal's capital, Kathmandu, today following this week's devastating flash floods. Hundreds of people have died and around 2,500 others are missing across Nepal and neighbouring Tibet. 33 of those unaccounted for are British nationals. Sachin Bagla knows some of them and is hoping for good news.
7: I'm praying constantly, praying intensely to God that please keep them safe wherever they are. Please look after. Just look after them.
6: A man has died after a large sign fell at a Christian festival in West Sussex. At least six others have been injured. More now from Nick Qureshi.
8: Police were called to the big church festival near Stenning yesterday afternoon. The man, who was 41 and from Eastbourne, was pronounced dead at the scene. Officers say they're supporting his next of kin. Day visitors were told to leave the site. The event, billed as the UK's biggest Christian festival, was due to last the whole weekend. It's now been cancelled. Organisers say they're devastated by what's happened. The health and safety executive is investigating.
6: Police investigating a spate of incidents in part of the northeast of England have arrested seven more men. An operation targeting alleged organised crime was launched following a fatal head-on collision on the A66 near Middlesbrough last weekend. Flood alerts are in place across parts of England, including the Midlands. Rain's forecast to pound drought-hit ground this weekend. The governor of Tennessee's proposed renaming Nashville International Airport in honour of Dolly Parton. Phil Lee says it would be a fitting tribute for the transport hub to carry the name of the singer he's described as the state's favourite daughter. Dolly died on Tuesday at the age of 80. Manchester City were 4-1 winners at Crystal Palace in the Premier League last night as they made it 6 points from a possible six. Erling Haaland and Rayan Cherki scored the goals. Palace have lost both matches so far under new manager Pierre Sarge. That's the latest. I'm Jen.
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best known for its appearance in the film Fantasia, Dukas's The Sorcerer's Apprentice, played by the National Youth Orchestra, from the CD Discover the Classics, Myths and Legends, opening the show for us today. Later in the programme, we'll have contributions from Paul Potts, Simon Rattle and Jonathan Ansell. But first, our featured composer keeps us in the world of movies, John Barry. Born in York in 1933, he spent his early years working in cinemas owned by his father. And over the years, he has written many soundtracks for major films and has won 10 Golden Globe Award nominations and 5 Oscars. And our first selection is indeed an Oscar winner. This is the main theme from Out of Africa.

John Barry conducting the John Barry Orchestra, and the main theme from Out of Africa. Our second selection is also an Oscar winner, and takes us from Africa to the Wild West, as the Royal Philharmonic Orchestra, conducted by Paul Bateman, performed the John Dunbar theme from Dances with Wolves.

John Barry's main title theme for the Michael Caine Stanley Baker 1964 film Zulu, played by the City of Prague Philharmonic. From all the vast body of work in the world of films, the one series that is most notably associated with John Barry's name is, of course, James Bond, for which he has written many themes. The quandary has been which one to play you, so why not all of them?

0: A huge number of James Bond themes designed to leave you shaken but not stirred, played by the BBC Concert Orchestra, conducted by Keith Lockhart, concluding our contributions today from our featured composer, John Barry.
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0: The Cider House Rules is a 1999 American romantic drama film based on John Irving's novel of the same name, and another film featured in this programme starring Michael Caine, which won 2 Academy Awards. The soundtrack was composed by Rachel Portman, and here we have the main title theme played for us by John Lenihan.

John Lenihan with the main title theme to Rachel Portman's soundtrack for the movie The Cider House Rules. Continuing our Hollywood theme today, our next piece of music has been recorded by many artists, ranging from popular music to opera. It comes from one of the classic 20th century movies, starring Robert De Niro and Meryl Streep, and is performed for us today by Paul Potts. This is the theme from The Deer Hunter, or Cavatina.

mainly heard as an instrumental, that's a rare vocal recording of the theme from The Deer Hunter, or Cavatina, from Paul Potts, from the CD One Chance. A double play now from Simon Rattle and the Birmingham Symphony Orchestra, both taken from the soundtrack to Kenneth Branagh's Henry V. Firstly, we have Upon the King, which portrays the king as he reflects upon the burdens of kingship on the eve of the Battle of Agincourt. Secondly, Non Nobis Domine, which is a short Latin hymn used as a prayer of thanksgiving and expression of humility.

Simon Rattle and the Birmingham Symphony Orchestra with Upon the King and Non Nobis Domine from Patrick Doyle's soundtrack for Henry V. You certainly can't say that this programme is short on culture, as we switch now from one film featuring Shakespeare to another, based on one of his most famous plays, Romeo and Juliet. Franco Zeffirelli's 1968 version, starring Leonard Whiting and Olivia Hussey, featured the love theme also known as A Time for Us, and lovingly performed here by Jonathan Ansell and Hayley Westenra.

Jonathan Ansell and Hayley Westerner with Un Giorno Per Noir from the CD A Tenor at the Movies. You've been listening to the best of British classical music with me, Peter Grogan. I've enjoyed your company today and I'll look forward to you joining me again. And I'll leave you with the Choir Girl and Ian Audi's I Giorni.

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3: Your loved one's admission to hospital can be worrying, and there may be many questions and concerns that you may have. 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
0: From our studios at Basingstoke and North Hampshire Hospital, online, around the hospital, and across Basingstoke on DAB, this is HRB.
5: From the Sky News Centre at 7. Disaster response teams from the UK will arrive in Nepal later to help with recovery efforts following devastating flash floods. More than 600 people have died on the country's border with Tibet, while thousands are still missing. 33 British nationals remain unaccounted for, including Prajwal Haldia's parents who live in Bromley.
6: They mean the world. I don't think you see that enough when you're in front of your parents necessarily, but just that they mean everything to me, and I hope to see them soon.
5: A man has died and at least six people have been injured at a Christian festival in West Sussex. Police say they were called to reports of a large sign falling at the big church festival near Stenning yesterday. The event's been cancelled. Seven more people have been arrested as part of an investigation into organised crime in and around Middlesbrough. A series of incidents are being investigated since last weekend's fatal crash on the A66, which killed seven people. Families of victims of manslaughter have written to the Justice Secretary to ask that killers convicted of that crime aren't released early. The signatories include Emma Webber, whose son Barnaby was stabbed to death in Nottingham in 2023. 5,000 people are currently set to be freed early to tackle prison overcrowding in England and Wales. Heavy downpours and strong winds are expected to hit parts of the UK this weekend. Flood alerts are in place in parts of England, including across the Midlands. Meteorologist Aidan McGivern says the extremely dry summer we've had can increase the risk of flooding.
7: When the ground is very dry, it's particularly hard and hydrophobic. The water runs off it rather than get soaked up. And so when you see a drought coming to an end because of deluge of rain from torrential thunderstorms, that can cause more harm than good.
5: Manchester City made it 2 Premier League wins from 2 with a 4-1 victory against Crystal Palace last night. Erling Haaland and Rayan Cherki both scored twice. Palace have lost both matches so far under new manager Pierre Sarge. That's the latest.
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0: Around the hospital, online at hrbasingstoke.co.uk and across Basingstoke on DAB.

The best new music, the biggest hits of all time. This is Big Ones, New Ones. Hello there, I'm Andy Henley. Stevie Wonder, what a Motown classic that was. However, it was never released as a single by him in the UK. It was David Parton who had the single version of that song, but Stevie Wonder had the more famous version, despite the fact it was an album track. Isn't she lovely? I'm Andy Henley. This is Big Ones and New Ones, and here's Girls Aloud.

Back to the 80s air, Cameo, Word Up, Girls Aloud before that, The Promise. Big ones and new ones every week on your radio, the best new music, the biggest hits of all time. New music coming up later on from Brandon Flowers. Going to play you Tiger's Blood. Also, a big one and a new one from Shed 7 in the next hour. Lulu is back with a new song, and you can hear the new tune from the Womack Sisters after this from the 70s from ABBA, Fernando.

ABBA and Fernando. This is Big Ones and New Ones. Okay, let's give you the first of this week's new songs. This song is called If I Let You, and this band really have a good pedigree. It's the Womack Sisters. They are three real-life sisters, BGs, Amani and Kucha Womack. They carry, like I said, a musical pedigree. They are the daughters of the 1980s R&B duo Womack and Womack, granddaughters of the legendary King of Soul, Sam Cooke, and nieces of soul icon Bobby Womack. Have a listen to this, their brand new song, If I Let You.

0: But first, this week's new songs on Big Ones and New Ones, Womack Sisters and If I Lay You. Cast are back with a brand new song called Calling Out Your Name. We'll do that one. And also Lulu at the age of 77 giving us new music as well. I'll play that before the hour is out.
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0: and Willie Nelson. So join me soon here on Hospital Radio Basingstoke for The Sound of Country. 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
2: All your favourites through the day.

He says that one of his greatest musical influences was Marvin Gaye. Brand new music from Stefan Manhendra. That's called Too Late. Got Cass on the way very soon. And also we head back to the 70s with the Eagles. But right now, take that.

from when Robbie Williams briefly rejoined Take That back in 2010. That's Take That and The Flood. This is Big Ones and New Ones. The best new music, the biggest hits of all time. The test of time on the way at the start of the next hour. Five number one songs, all of them top of the charts this day, years gone by. Your challenge is to work out the years we're back to. Five songs, five clues, all coming up very soon. Right, brand new music now from Cast, taken from their album Yeah, Yeah, Yeah. This is their new song, which is all about discovering your inner strengths and understanding self-acceptance and individuality, calling out your name.

0: Classic Eagles, one of these nights. Test of time coming up at the start of the next hour. Five number one songs. All you need to do is guess the years we're back to. That's on the way very soon. But between now and then, music from Lulu, brand new music called I'm In Love Again and The Police.
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1: He left us a great legacy of music, didn't he? Meatloaf, I Lie For You, and that's the truth. This is Big Ones and New Ones. Lulu's back with a brand new song. It's called I'm In Love Again. We'll play that very soon, and we head back to the 70s with The Police, Message In A Bottle. But right now, new music from Cat's Eye, Animal.

Cat's Eye and Animal. This is Big Ones and New Ones, the best new music, the biggest hits of all time. Back in 1964, at the age of 15, Lulu gave us an international smash called Shout. Now, at 77 in 2026, she is back with a brand new single called I'm In Love Again, and the track serves as the lead single from her new album, Let the Girls Sing Out. The inspiration behind this song, it's nights dancing in Ibiza and renewed passion for life and music. At the age of 77, it's never too late. Here's Lulu. Same.

0: back to the end of the 70s, The Police, and Message in a Bottle. This is Big Ones and New Ones. Five number ones coming up next, The Test of Time. Can you work out the years we're back to?
1: This is HRB.
2: Hello there, I'm Kenichi, I'm the recruitment manager. 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The main roles we have range from administrators to estates, ancillary support services, which includes chefs, drivers, porters, cleaners, cooks. 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

0: The latest national and international news is next. From our studios at Basingstoke and Northampshire Hospital, online, around the hospital, and across Basingstoke on DAB, this is HRB.
1: From the Sky News Centre at 8. More than 600 people are now known to have died following devastating flooding in Nepal and Tibet. Almost 2,500 are still missing, with 33 British nationals among them. The UK is sending a crisis response team to provide support for those affected. Meanwhile, hospitals say they're now dealing with an influx of patients and victims, including the one where Dr. Gopal Sedain works.
2: The river has taken the bodies to the plain regions, and in our hospital we have received 41 bodies. We have managed that, but looking at the scale of problem, we'll be getting more and more bodies. So managing those bodies might be a huge problem.
1: A 41-year-old man has died after a large sign came down at a Christian event in West Sussex. Six others were injured at the big church festival near Stenning yesterday afternoon. Seven more people have been arrested as part of an investigation into organised crime in and around Middlesbrough. A series of incidents are being investigated since last weekend's fatal crash on the A66, which killed seven people. Anna Turley is the Labour MP for Redcar.
3: The challenges that we face going forward are well known. We have a high crime rate, we have drugs issues in this area, and we need that help and support to fix these problems, but we need to make sure that we have the enforcement help and support that we need. We also get that investment in the social fabric in our community that has been eroded over so many years.
1: The Justice Secretary is being urged not to include people convicted of all types of manslaughter in the early release scheme. Victims' families have written an open letter saying they feel they're being asked to bear the consequences of the prison capacity crisis. Passengers who use East Midlands railway services are being warned of major disruption over the weekend because of strike action. Members of the RMT union are walking out in a row over safety. And Erling Haaland and Rayan Shirky each scored twice in Manchester City's 4-1 victory at Crystal Palace. Their performance makes it two wins from the team's first two Premier League matches under new boss Enzo Maresca. That's the latest. I'm Jenny.
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6: I'm Andy Henley, and right now, five songs all top of the charts this day, years gone by, and your challenge is to work out the years we're back to. Let's head back to the 80s for the first song from Rick Astley, heading back to the year when Margaret Thatcher, Maggie, won her third term as Prime Minister. This was number one.

So the first of this week's number one songs on this week's Test of Time. Every week I play you five songs, all top of the charts. This day, years gone by, your challenge is to work out the years we're about to, quite simply from the clues and by listening to the songs. Hopefully they will bring you back some memories. Never going to give you up, Rick Astley. But which year was our song number one? Moving down to the 1990s, do you remember Bette Lynch or Bette Gilroy? Which year did Julie Goodyear leave Coronation Street? Any idea? This was number one at the time from Blur, Country House.

the second of our Tessa Time songs from 1991. Blur and Country House. Let's go back even further in time now as we head back to the 1970s and some sights you could see near Brighton, because Britain's first official nudist beach opened this year in the 1970s. Which year was that? Maybe you were there. Number one, this date that year, was this from Cliff Richard, We Don't Talk Anymore.

The third of our five number one songs on this week's Test of Time. It was there in the 1970s, but which year was Cliff Richard topping the charts with We Don't Talk Anymore? Okay, let's give you another song. Let's go back to the 1980s now and the year when Neil Kinnock, remember Neil Kinnock, elected Labour leader following a landslide victory for the Conservative Party under Margaret Thatcher, different year from earlier, and the resignation of Michael Foot. Which year was that? Number one, this date that year, a classic UB40's version of Red Red Wine.

Hope you're doing okay on this week's Test of Time. UB40's Red Red Wine, but which year in the 1980s was that song number one? Got one more number one to come, which is Blues Too Close. And that happened on the year when the Twin Towers collapsed in New York following two terrorist hijacked aeroplanes crashing into them on September the 11th of that year. But which year was that? So far then, you've heard Rick Astley, Never Gonna Give You Up. That was 1987. Blur's Country House, 1995. Cliff Richard, We Don't Talk Anymore was 1979. And you just heard UB40's Red Red Wine, and that song was topping the charts in 1983. So let's go back to our last news story then. The year the Twin Towers collapsed in New York following those terrorist attacks. That was 2001. And number one this day that year was this from Blue.

0: A quarter of a century ago, that song was number one back in 2001, Blue and Too Close. The best new music, the biggest hits of all time. This is Big Ones and New Ones. Got something big and new from Shed 7 on the way.
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2: Hello, my name's Russell Emeny. I'm the National Director of the NHS Improvement Programme for Emergency Care. I'd just like to say hello to all of the patients in the hospital and to wish them a rapid and speedy recovery and hope that they'll get up and walk around as much as they possibly can during their hospital stay.
3: What is 1 Million Moments all about? We know prevention is better than cure. 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

song all about explaining things to a parent. Oh Mother. Sam Smith featuring the Two City Choir. This is Big Ones, New Ones, the best new music, the biggest hits of all time. XTC on the way very soon. Bangles right now, Manic Monday. And then a big one and a new one from Shed

Back to the 70s, XTC and Senses Working Overtime. Every week on your radio, I'm Andy Henley with the best new music, the biggest hits of all time, big ones and new ones. And let's do exactly that right now with Shed 7. I first discovered this band back in the mid-90s with the song Chasing Rainbow. So I'm going to play that in just a moment. But before that, let's play you their new single. It's called Stand Together. And it serves as a rallying cry for unity. And it also represents the first taste of the highly anticipated self-titled studio album, Shed 7, which is due for release on the 8th of January 2027. Great to see them back again. Shed 7, two from them, Stand Together and Chasing Rainbows. A big one and a new one.

0: Two there from Shed 7, Chasing Rainbows, and from their brand new album, simply called Shed 7, which is due for release in January of next year, play to Stand Together. A big one and a new one from Shed 7. I'm Andy Henley. Big ones and new ones from The Killers. Brandon Flowers is back with a brand new solo album. I'll play you a song from that very soon.
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0: Republica, Drop Dead Gorgeous. Okay, my final new song this week comes from The Killers frontman Brandon Flowers, back with a brand new album. It's his third solo album, called Thrasher. From it, this is Tiger's Blood.
1: Tiger's blood shedding on the sidewalk, alfalfa in the air. New kid in the county, crowd shy, hunching the shoulders,

bit of a nostalgic feel to that song, isn't it? Brandon Farris' new tune, Tiger's Blood. Look out for his brand new album, Thrashers. I'm Andy Henley. Hope you enjoyed our little trip today. We weave the best new music along with the greatest hits of all time every week on a show called Big Ones and New Ones. I'll be back next week. I'll leave you with this from 1985 from Bristol. They gave us a couple of massive hits in the mid-80s, and this was one of them. Lean On Me, Red Box.

0: Redbox and Lean On Me. Big Ones and New Ones is networked on this radio station and others. I'm Andy Henley and I'll be back next week with more of the best new music, the biggest hits of all time. Big Ones and New Ones.
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2: We'd love to know what you think about HRB. What do you like? 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
5: From the Sky News Centre at 9. A UK rapid deployment team is expected to arrive in Nepal's capital, Kathmandu, today to help British nationals and their families affected by the flash flooding there. Hundreds of people have died and thousands are missing across Nepal and Tibet, including 33 British nationals. Emad Shamari in Kathmandu is from aid organisation Project Hope.
6: Not only the rescue team is working around the clock, we are as well waiting so we can at least provide the basic health services to the survivors who are waiting for these services.
5: Organisers of a Christian festival in West Sussex say they're heartbroken. A man has died and six others were injured yesterday. It's after a sign came down at the big church festival near Stenning. Police investigating a spate of incidents in parts of northeast England have arrested seven more men. An operation targeting alleged organised crime was launched following a fatal head-on collision on the A66 near Middlesbrough last weekend. 200 extra officers have been drafted in to help Cleveland Police. And policing commentator Graham Wettone says it'll be challenging.
7: It's a fairly complex investigation because you have to follow the links as to who is managing it, running it, in charge of it. You may know who's going out committing the crime, but who's actually coordinating and organising that.
5: There's a warning that councils in England and Wales are drowning in a sea of discarded fridges and freezers. The local government association says the recent heat waves had led to an influx of white goods which need to be scrapped at special sites. The LGA says council tips can't cope and is asking the government to force producers to help bear the burden. Passengers travelling on East Midlands trains are being warned to expect disruption this weekend due to strikes. Services will be affected from 8 o'clock tomorrow morning. And Manchester City start the day at the top of the Premier League table after winning 4-1 at Crystal Palace last night. They've picked up 6 points from a possible six under new manager Enzo Maresca. That's the latest. I'm Jenny Barsby.
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0: listening, Charlie. Good morning to you. It's just after 9 o'clock on a Saturday morning, and welcome to your Saturday morning mix of local news and information and great music. The music sounding like this.
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0: If you get some sun first thing in the morning, it can help boost your mood and energy levels for the rest of the day. 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That is, as long as it's not too bright outside your bedroom window at night.
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2: 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He's a therapy assistant.
3: I support the physiotherapist, making sure that people get up out of bed, help rehabilitate injuries, and making sure people live as independent as possible when they leave hospital. Yeah, I work mainly across E floor, C floor, and CCU and Wessex wards.

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2: The Ovarian Cancer Awareness Campaign places the spotlight on the sixth most common cancer in women. There are around 41,000 women living with it and 7,500 cases are newly diagnosed each year. Marie-Claire Platt, Head of Policy and Research at Ovarian Cancer Action, highlights the biggest misconceptions surrounding the disease.
3: There was still this sort of pervasive idea that ovarian cancer was a silent killer and so therefore nothing could be done about it. And that's just not true. And so we know that there are symptoms, and if women present to the GP with these symptoms, they can go on to have a referral for tests, and then they can have effective treatment. And then the second one for me is that there's still many, many women who believe that smear tests pick up ovarian cancer, and which they don't.
2: What are those symptoms you want women to be aware of?
3: So there's four main ovarian cancer symptoms. The first one is sort of persistent bloating. The second one, women really struggling to eat or feeling full very quickly. The third one is around needing to go to the toilet more frequently, specifically needing to pee. And then the fourth one is where women have pain around their tummy. Sometimes that can be sort of at the top of their thighs or feel like it's maybe in their lower back. They can be symptoms of other less serious conditions, but they should go to their GP and make an appointment just to rule out ovarian cancer.
2: What are the risk factors for ovarian cancer?
3: The biggest risk factor is actually genetics, inherited gene mutations, where we can see there's a number of different cancers across the family. But the fantastic news is that there are options available to women who are found to carry one of these gene mutations. So we do really recommend to use our hereditary cancer risk tool on our website to check if that history means they're eligible for genetic testing. There are some other risk factors, like for example, obesity is thought to slightly increase risk, and women who have endometriosis can be at slightly increased

0: risk as well. But really the biggest risk factor is whether you have a family history, especially of ovarian, breast or prostate cancer.
1: Does age play a part?
0: Most ovarian cancers are diagnosed in women over the age of 50, but we do see younger women diagnosed with ovarian cancer too. So we do want all women to be aware of the symptoms. It's not just a disease of older women.
1: Early diagnosis is so important, but sadly in too many cases, it's diagnosed when the disease has progressed.
0: We really need much better tests to be able to detect ovarian cancer in the earlier phases, like a screening test. But actually, my biggest hope is actually that we can leapfrog early diagnosis altogether into preventing the disease. Work that we've been funding for a decade at the University of Oxford, looking at the disease in its earliest stages. And this research has led to a massive step forward, where we are now starting work on developing the world's first preventative vaccine.
1: I know there's still research to do and fundraising required to get that vaccine to clinical trial in the next decade. Looking at the here and now, in the past, treatment options for ovarian cancer have been limited. How have they evolved?
0: The treatments that are available for ovarian cancer are still very limited. We have seen some shifts which have been exciting for some women. So one of the biggest shifts we've seen is the introduction of a personalised medicine which is called a PARP inhibitor. So for years, treatment was just surgery and then chemotherapy. And for most women, sadly, the disease would keep coming back and develop a resistance to that chemotherapy. But now we have this treatment called a PARP inhibitor, which works particularly well for patients who carry a BRCA gene mutation. We're seeing a really big benefit to survival rates. For other women, we're also seeing much longer gaps before that disease comes back. So much better quality time for women with their families and where they're not having to worry about treatment. So this has been a huge step forward.
1: My grateful thanks to Marie-Claire Platt from Ovarian Cancer Action. 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
4: With Talking Health, I'm Jessica Harding. Obesity is one of the UK's most pressing health challenges. As the NHS faces increasing pressure, it is evident a new holistic approach is needed. Here to discuss this is NHS doctor and longevity medicine specialist, Dr. Alice Thomas. Alice, what does the research show?
5: At Apex Medical, we have seen that there's this disarray between patient satisfaction of what's going on in the NHS and their healthcare. So we did some research, and we're mainly looking around longevity and healthcare and obesity. And we found that actually 64% of the population at the moment are obese or overweight, which is really, really concerning. Something that we really passionately feel we need to look into and help with a bit further.
4: What are some of the challenges in tackling the obesity crisis?
5: I think first of all, the NHS is thought to be quite reactive rather than proactive when it comes to this approach. About 53% of people we found weren't comfortable talking to their GP about, you know, health just in general and their general longevity and general lifestyle changes that they could make. One size doesn't fit all. And it's very, very hard to know what the right health advice is. But I think it goes back to education. And if we can sort out the education of the general population, as well as medical doctors, giving people tools that they can use in order to put things into practice, I think that is where we need to start. So at Apex Medical, you know, we're dedicated to using evidence-based approach, medicine techniques that we can use to help people.
4: What are some methods to help people lose weight?
5: So I think that's where we come in at Apex Medical, using the evidence-based approach to target things. But it has to start with our lifestyle, whether it be good habits with our eating, exercise, sleep, stress management. This this is the foundation of a healthy lifestyle, and these are the changes that we need to make. And I always say changes don't have to be huge, you know, little things can come in, because the point is we want these things to stick and become part of a lifestyle. Prioritizing sleep is key. When we talk about diet, there's a lot nowadays about intermittent fasting, which is very popular and very beneficial, not only for weight loss, but in a whole benefit of longevity factors, such as helping with mood, anti-dementia, anti-cardiovascular risk factors. And with the diet, also alongside that comes a very high protein, low carbohydrate diet, trying to avoid processed foods and sugar as much as possible. If exercise was a drug, we would all be on it. It's absolutely so good for us to exercise, not only for our mental health, but also for our bodies, our longevity and weight loss. And then third, stress management is something that is so important.
4: For more information, visit www.apexmedicalacademy.co.uk. Thank you, Dr. Thomas. With Talking Health, I'm Jessica Hard.
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2: Here are the local news headlines. A dispersal order has been put in place to support public safety during the Basingstoke Town versus Bracknell Town football match. The order will be in effect for 12 hours from 12 p.m. to 11:59 p.m. on Monday, August the 31st. It gives officers the power to direct individuals to leave the area and not return for a specified period. The dispersal order is part of a policing operation to deal with reports of public order and antisocial behaviour. Police say while most supporters will attend to enjoy the game, the order will ensure officers can deal with anyone seeking to behave in an antisocial way. A new internet trend involving a killer in the hat has targeted Basingstoke, threatening the town in several TikTok videos. Viral videos showing individuals wearing a cat in the hat costume, walking the streets of the UK and Ireland, peering into people's homes, breaking into houses and chasing people. Accounts claiming to be the cat in the hat have targeted Basingstoke, telling residents to lock their doors and be on their guard. Hampshire and Isle of Wight Constabulary declined to comment, but police in Ireland and other parts of the United Kingdom have released statements on the videos stating that the trend is an AI hoax. The trend originates from social media videos showing clips of the 2003 The Cat in the Hat movie with ominous music playing in the background and disturbing captions. Breakfast packs have been launched across Hampshire by a Meals on Wheels service. HILS has expanded its offering to help clients who find it difficult to prepare breakfast independently. The packs are designed to complement HILS' existing hot meal service, aiming to support regular eating habits while maintaining health and well-being.

0: With Talking Life, I'm Jessica Harding. In response to Britain's health crisis, Dr. Claire Mosley is continuing the work of her late husband, Dr. Michael Mosley, alongside the Fast 800 to promote a healthier nation. Their science-backed programme offers a sustainable solution for improving public health. Joining me to discuss this is Dr. Claire Mosley and members of the Fast 800, Sue and Nigel. Dr. Mosley, how did Dr. Michael Mosley's work change the public's approach to diet wellness?
1: Starting from when he discovered he had type 2 diabetes himself, and at the time it was always assumed that you went straight on medication and you stayed on medication. But he wanted to lose weight and not have to take medication. So he lost 10 kilos in 8 weeks. And his blood sugars came right down and he went into remission. And it was seen to be some anomaly at the time. But increasingly, the evidence came out to show that by weight loss, many people can put their diabetes into remission.
0: What are the key benefits participants can expect from following the Fast 800 program?
1: They get support to lose weight. In doing that, they also get access to fantastic programs so that they can eat the right sort of foods, plenty of protein, plenty of fiber, and that makes a huge difference. And that helps them on their weight loss journey. But there are so many other benefits too, in terms of improving heart health, reducing blood pressure, better skin, better mood, and often those are the benefits that they are really not expecting.
0: Sue and Nigel, what were your experiences of the Fast 800 programme?
2: My husband went to the doctors and was recommended to look at the programme 5 years ago. We gave it a go together, and the benefits we had were big weight loss between us, 8 stone altogether, and other health benefits such as, in Nigel's case, his blood pressure dropped, better sleep, better ability to exercise. We found we could walk further, which helped, and just better mood, feeling better.
3: We went on the diet plan. No, it's not a diet plan, it's a change of lifestyle. And I used to suffer quite a lot with acid reflux. That disappeared. I had gout. That disappeared. The biggest lifestyle change was cutting out all the sugary things and also carbohydrate. But we were so surprised that, you know, the flexibility of being able to eat things.
0: Dr. Mosley, where can we go for more information?
1: Fast800.com. And we've also got a sale going on, 30%.
0: Thank you all. With Talking Life, I'm Jessica Harding.

0: 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It's the A to Z of Pop Trivia Challenge.
1: Hello there, it's Richard Smith here with another A to Z of Pop Trivia Challenge for you, and I'm looking for the answer to the following question. Which O were the winners of BBC TV's Last Choir Standing programme in 2008? So that's which O were the winners of BBC TV's Last Choir Standing programme in 2008? Okay, your time's up. Did you get it? Well, the answer was Only Men Allowed.
2: I know that life won't break me.
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1: 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Ta-ra!
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0: With Talking Money, this is Etley Davies. Nearly half of Brits believe young people's struggles in buying a house stems from their penchant for luxuries like takeaway coffees, according to a study by King's College London. As a nation of coffee lovers, how much do we really spend on the beverage? Research by Finder established the average price of coffee stands at £3.47, a figure that unsurprisingly rises to £3.70 in London. Taking a look at the UK's most popular coffee shop, Costa, we can see that the price of an Americano is set at £3.80, higher than the national average. The rising trend of specialty coffees, such as iced oat milk lattes and matchas, will certainly set you back an extra pound or two. Then we must turn to those tempting toppings and extras, those syrups, extra shots, creams and marshmallows, which will have customers leaving spending more than they realise. We could of course make a much cheaper cup of instant coffee at home, rather than buy it. But if you want to enjoy a latte or cappuccino, you'll need to invest in either a bean or pod machine, then the ongoing cost of said beans or pods. Coffee shops also serve a purpose that homebrew would not provide, the social aspect. Coffee shops serve as a much needed third space for community connections. Many people view their daily run as a social run, to meet with friends or colleagues. These places provide vibrant workspaces, attracting professionals and students. Does this add to the cost? Can we justify the extra expense in terms of reciprocated social value? It's also worth noting that coffee culture itself has become a lifestyle choice for many. From collecting loyalty points to sharing aesthetically pleasing latte art on social media, the humble coffee has evolved into a symbol of modern living. For some, the daily visit to a cafe isn't just about the drink, but about taking a moment for themselves in a busy day, enjoying the atmosphere and indulging in a small but meaningful treat. Additionally, the amount you frequent a coffee shop will determine how much the cost can add up to. Nescafe suggests that 80% of UK coffee shop goers go at least once a week, with 16% of those surveyed going on a daily basis. It is tricky to determine the exact amount we as Brits spend on coffee, but the average property price in the UK is over a quarter of a million. So, let's say you find a house for £250,000. You'd need a minimum deposit of 5%, which works out to about £12,000. Buying a first home can be a big challenge, but there are ways to do it. And no, your flat white is not the reason you can't afford a house. With Talking Money, this is Etley Davies.
1: Celebrating 100 years of hospital radio in the UK. This is HRB. Yeah!

0: With Talking Tech, I'm Josh Emsbright. New data shows a 39% rise in the number of parents seeking a grammar school place for their child. This growing demand has intensified competition for places and could leave many students from low-income families behind. That's why Atom Learning is attempting to level the playing field and is offering its 11-plus exam resources to eligible pupils completely for free. Joining me now to discuss this is Anna Masterson, Chief Learning Officer from Atom Learning. Anna, tell us about what your data shows.
1: So our data shows that there's been a 39% increase in parents targeting grammar schools. If we break down our data, about half of those parents are applying to grammar schools only. What that does is that increases the amount of competition for those grammar school places. That means that if you're from a disadvantaged background, you are in that competition with children who maybe have more means to prepare for those 11 plus exams than you. It's no secret that lots of tuition and coaching often goes into preparing for selective school exams, and tuition costs range from anywhere between £30 to £75 an hour for a tutor. Now, that's just not within the means of so many families in the UK.
0: So at Atom Learning, what have you done to combat this?
1: In January this year, we wanted to extend our reach, and so we started working directly with grammar schools. We're now working directly with about 50% of the grammar schools across the country. And when we talk to those grammar school heads, they're really passionate about widening access. And so they are working with us to make sure that families from disadvantaged backgrounds, any family eligible for pupil premium, can access all of Atom Learning for free. We are a real mix of educators and technologists. 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That's kind of the education side of it. The technology side of it is where it gets really exciting, because if you think questions you can get in a workbook, videos a tutor could talk you through instruction, the technology works in a way where as a child answers a question, they get instant feedback and their work is instantly marked, so they get that feedback loop of how they're doing.
0: To sign up or to find out more, go to atomlearning.com. With Talking Tech, I'm Josh Holmes-Bright.
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0: from our studios at Basingstoke and North Hampshire Hospital, broadcasting across Basingstoke on DAB, this is HRB.
1: From the Sky News Centre at 10. Aid is starting to be handed out in Nepal, where deadly flash floodings claim the lives of at least 600 people. A crisis response team from the UK is due to arrive in the area later to help British nationals affected. The parents of 22-year-old Prajval Haldia from Bromley are among those unaccounted for. He says it's a desperate situation.
2: I think it's just the helplessness at the moment is difficult, because sitting here we don't have much, we can't do much, to be honest. So I think it's just, yeah, hopefully we hear soon and staying positive.
1: A man's died after a large sign fell down at a Christian festival in West Sussex. At least six others have been injured. More details from Nick Qureshi.
3: Police were called to the big church festival near Stenning yesterday afternoon. The man, who was 41 and from Eastbourne, was pronounced dead at the scene. Officers say they're supporting his next of kin. Day visitors were told to leave the site. The event, billed as the UK's biggest Christian festival, was due to last the whole weekend. It's now been cancelled. Organisers say they're devastated by what's happened. The health and safety executive is investigating.
1: Families of victims of manslaughter are calling on the Justice Secretary to not release their killers from prison early. 5,000 people are due to be freed in England and Wales, so the government insists the most dangerous offenders will be kept behind bars. One person's died and 72 others have been rescued from a small boat in the Channel. Three people were found with injuries. More than 16,000 migrants have crossed the Channel so far this year. It's a drop of 43% on the same time last year. Donald Trump's announced he's taking control of a fifth of Venezuela's oil reserves, around 65 billion barrels. Posting on his Truth Social platform, the US president described it as the biggest oil deal in world history. And Nashville International Airport could soon be renamed in honour of Dolly Parton. The governor of Tennessee says he wants to remember the state's favourite daughter. Dolly died on Tuesday at the age of 80. That's the latest. I'm Jenny Barth.
0: Around the hospital, online at hrbasingstoke.co.uk and across Basingstoke on DAB. 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

The Worthy Earth Festival on Friday the 18th of September to Sunday the 20th of September. 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The event brings together an intimate blend of world-class folk and global dance music, inspiring talks and workshops in regenerative agriculture and lifestyle, storytelling, dancing, garden-to-table feasting, camping and community togetherness. 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

0: The summer band concerts are back for summer 2026. This year's series will take place across two beautiful locations in Eastrop Park and the War Memorial Park throughout July, August and September, with performances taking place from 3 to 5pm. 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Whether it's the tranquil setting of Eastrop Park with its boating lake, tree trail, trim trail and children's play area, or the spacious leafy surroundings of the War Memorial Park, you'll be treated to a delightful musical experience the whole family can enjoy. That's summer band concerts throughout the summer in Eastrop Park and War Memorial Park.
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0: This is Vernon Pierce, inviting you to join me for The Sound of Country, an hour of one of America's most popular genres of music, in which I'll be featuring many of those artists whose work is currently being recognised with the Country Music Awards and Grammys, together with the odd nostalgic track from some of the greats like Garth Brooks, Alan Jackson and Willie Nelson. So join me soon here on Hospital Radio Basingstoke for The Sound of Country.
2: I'm just a country boy.
3: To Sean, who's a member of the dementia team here at Basingstoke Hospital.
4: I guess the main point is that most of the time our patients generally don't come in because of the dementia itself. People in with dementia obviously get the same kind of ailments as everybody else, and the problem is the dementia will compound those issues. So we're essentially here to support them through that journey and hopefully kind of level that balance, make sure they get the support and the care that they need.
3: On top of the bed, there's like a little sunflower logo. Perhaps you could just explain a little bit more about that for us?
4: The sunflower just denotes that somebody has a diagnosis of dementia. So it's not something that people may necessarily want to sort of be sort of everybody to know about, but they do need, again, that extra level of care. So it's just a way of allowing the staff on the wards to know that person has a diagnosis, and that whilst everyone should certainly have a person-centred approach given to them, that it's really, really important that we try and stress that and give them the time and the knowledge of our expertise that we're able to do.
5: The Basingstoke Transport Festival, the Old Basing Carnival, the Tadley Treacle Fair,

0: Autistic Society.
1: Our supporters consistently say that improving public understanding of autism is their top priority, and that would have a fantastic impact on their lives. If we're to change how the world sees autism, we need to increase understanding in every sector of society, and people with autism can get the support they need at the right time. The kinds of support that can include will depend. For a child, it might include speech and language therapy or having learning support within a school. Sometimes it might mean having to go to a specialist school, but a lot of the time it's within mainstream education. And as an adult, people with autism might need support from social services to live independently.
0: Tim, when it comes to awareness on the plus side, studies have suggested that 99.5% of us have heard of autism, but on the downside, many of those polled struggle to define what it actually is.
1: Autism is basically a communication disorder that affects how a person sees the world around them and how they communicate with other people. We talk about it as a spectrum condition. That means that while all people with autism share certain areas of difficulty, the condition affects them in different ways. Some people with autism are able to live independent lives, but some others are going to need a lot of support, possibly in a specialist environment.
0: How might it manifest itself?
1: The signs and symptoms of autism vary from person to person. So while some people may have a language delay as a child or communication problems as an adult to find it difficult to make friends, for example, they may also find it very difficult to pick up on social rules within a group setting, or they may take things very literally and not make eye contact. And some of these things can go unnoticed, especially whilst a person is at school, where structures like timetables and rules will help them be supported. And then they have a lot of difficulty leaving that school setting where there's much less structure.
0: It has to be said, the National Strategy for Autistic Children, Young People and Adults aims to reduce health and care inequalities, improve early identification and reduce diagnosis waiting times. As you say, getting the right type of support and understanding is key, and we can all play a part in that. There's also a need for more employers to be accepting of the huge potential that people with autism offer. Currently, only 30% of adults with autism are in any type of employment, but I know with simple adjustments they can make excellent employees, and not just in technical roles.
1: People with autism can bring a wide number of positive attributes to a job: problem-solving skills, attention to detail, reliability, loyalty that employers really value. What is important is that there is the right support there for them to be able to do that, and that might mean training for other staff so they understand autism. It might mean changes to the physical environment, but there are no limits on what jobs people with autism might actually be capable of.
0: My grateful thanks to Tim Nichols. To find out more and to access the latest edition of our Word on Health podcast, visit our website, wordonhealth.com. 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

I Grew Up 90s, taking place up to the 1st of November. This summer, the Willis Museum and Sainsbury's Gallery brings together more than 200 objects and artwork to take visitors on a journey back to the decade of Britpop, Core Britannia, Pokemon, Power Rangers and dial-up internet. The 90s are back to life, as if. The exhibition is created by cultural historian and curator Matt Fox, capturing the sights, sounds and spirit of the 1990s. Those that grew up 30 years ago in the 1990s, before smartphones, social media or reality TV, can generally state that life was very different then. Fox says, "I grew up in 90s is a time capsule of that era, seen through the eyes of those who lived it as children and teenagers. For more information, please visit hampshirecultural.org.uk/event/I-grew-90s. That's I Grew Up 90s at the Willis Museum and Sainsbury's Gallery.

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Did you know that daylight helps regulate your circadian rhythms? Physical, mental, and behavioural changes that follow a 24-hour cycle. And these natural processes respond primarily to light and dark, and affect most living things, including animals, plants, and even microbes. In turn, these circadian rhythms improve our sleep.

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1: Hello there, it's Richard Smith here with another A to Z of Pop Trivia Challenge for you. And I'm looking for the answer to the following question. Baby, I Don't Care was a number 3 UK hit in 1989 for which T? Baby, I Don't Care was a UK number 3 hit in 1989 for which T? OK, your time's up. Did you get it? Wasn't easy, but the answer was Transvision Vamp. Well, that's all for now, but please do join me again soon here on your favourite station for more from the A to Z of Pop. And I'll see you later. Take care. Ta-ra!
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1: Here I am with Sally. Tell me a bit about your job.
2: Well, I'm a healthcare assistant on the delivery suite. So I do, I just assist midwives in and around the hospital.
1: Important job.
2: I know.
1: And you get to cuddle all the new babies as well.
2: We try not to.
1: Oh.
2: Because we've got other jobs in hand. But yeah, no, we do. We do on postnatal or when they're born, you can go in and you can help deliver them and such. So you do get a little bit of a cuddle.
1: Brilliant.
3: This is an important safety announcement. Flu viruses will live for hours on hard surfaces, making flu very easy to spread. So whenever you sneeze or cough, always remember, catch it. Trap the germs in a tissue. Bin it. 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Kill it. Wash your hands to get rid of any remaining germs.
4: What's up? It's Dua Lipa.
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1: From the Sky News Centre at 11. Aid is starting to be handed out in Nepal, where deadly flash floodings claimed the lives of at least 600 people. A crisis response team from the UK is due to arrive in the area later to help British nationals affected. Thousands of people are still unaccounted for. Neville Lazarus is at a temporary mortuary in the capital, Kathmandu.
2: Family members have come here looking for any sort of information about those who have gone missing. And it has been very distressing for family members. We've spoken to a few of them who are absolutely distraught, saying that they have no information.
1: The health and safety executive is investigating after a man died when a huge sign toppled over at an event in West Sussex. Six other people were hurt at the big church festival near Stenning yesterday afternoon. Middlesbrough fans are being asked to pay their respects ahead of their match this lunchtime to the two police officers killed in a crash on the A66 a week ago today. Meanwhile, seven more people have been arrested as part of an investigation into organised crime in the area. The families of victims of manslaughter are asking the government not to free their killers as part of the early release scheme. In an open letter, they say they feel they're being asked to bear the consequences of the prison capacity crisis. A fresh yellow warning for heavy showers and thunderstorms has been issued by the Met Office. It stretches from southwest England and parts of Wales across the Midlands to the east of England. It means flooding of homes and businesses is likely, and there could be significant travel disruption. Meteorologist Aidan McGivern tells us more.
3: This is a significant departure from what we've seen in the last few months, and it could take people by surprise. People who are camping, heading to the beach this weekend. It's not going to be pleasant, and these winds could cause a few issues.
1: Meanwhile, rain's delayed the start of day three at the second test at Lord's. England will resume on 81 for three in their second innings against Pakistan. Weather permitting, they're leading by 261 runs. That's the latest.
4: 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The Old Basing Carnival. 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
6: Now, you may just recognise this piece of music as the tune played when the chart countdown was read out. Artists and record buyers alike will be hanging on the DJ's every word to find out where their song had reached in the charts. Hello there, it's Richard Smith here on your favourite station, where for the next hour or so we're going to take a number from 2 to 20 and play tunes from the 1960s to today that only got to that number in the UK singles charts. There's some surprises along the way for you, so please do stay with us as we're just about to reveal the number we're concentrating on for the next 60 minutes.
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6: Ah, number 20 it is then today.

It came from the soundtrack of the film Xanadu, Electric Light Orchestra, and with Olivia Newton-John, although she wasn't on that particular version, of I'm Alive from 1980, a tune that reached, yes, number 20 in the UK charts. As did the one before it, Norwegian DJ and producer Kygo, and Matey Noise from America, singer-songwriter, Matey, and M-A-T-Y, Matey, Matey, who knows. Anyway, that reached number 20 in the UK charts in 2016 and was called Stay. Now, here's a tune that originated in 1939, done by Frank Sinatra with the Harry James Orchestra. However, our version comes from 1978. It reached, yes, number 20. Performed for us here by the Manhattan Transfer. And they are on a little street in Singapore.

And there they go. Off into the distance, the Manhattan Transfer from 1978 and their version of On a Little Street in Singapore. You're listening to Only Got Two with me, Richard Smith. It's a show where we take a specific number from 2 to 20 and play songs that only got to that number in the UK singles charts. Covering more than six decades of chart hits from the 1960s to today, today on the show we're looking at songs that only got to number 20. So please do stay with us here on your favourite station for more hits and memories as we discover even more tunes that only got to number 20. A song from 1995 by Luther Vandross very shortly, but to take us there, American super duo Silk Sonic, consisting of Bruno Mars and Anderson .Paak. And apparently they're going to leave the door open. I will say, it's going to be drafty, isn't it? Quick, get a jumper on.

The velvety voice of Luther Vandross from 1995 and his cover of the Heatwave single Always and Forever, written by Rod Temperton, originally produced by Barry Blue. Yeah, he of Dancing on a Saturday Night fame. And before that, Silk Sonic was Bruno Mars and Anderson .Paak, and they were Leaving the Door Open here on your favourite station. It's only got to number 20, as did our next tune from 2005 from the album Mind, Body and Soul. This'll be Joss Stone.

0: song produced by Quincy Jones in 1964 for Leslie Gore got to number 20 in the UK charts. Maybe I know before that. Joss Stone and Don't You Wanna Ride. This is Only Got To, the show where we look at songs that only got to a specific number in the UK charts from 2 to 20 with me, Richard Smith. And here's a little taster of what's coming up in part 2 of the show.
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0: playing your kind of music on your favourite station. It's Richard Smith.
1: Does that sound good to you? Well, if it does, then please do stay with us if you can here on your favourite station, as we find even more songs that only got to number 20. Starting this half of the show then with a tune from 1987 by The Boss. He's wearing a brilliant disguise. You wouldn't know it was him. You'd think it was Ollie Murs, and he's on next.

Taken from the album Olly Murs, that was Olly Murs, number 20 hit for him in 2011, Heart on My Sleeve, written in part by James Morrison. Before that, it was Bruce Springsteen from 1987, and from the album Tunnel of Love, it was his brilliant Disguise. You're in tune with us here on your favourite station, It Only Got To, with me, Richard Smith, and today we're looking at tunes that only got to number 20 in the UK charts. Very shortly, Travis will be here from 2004, Walking in the Sun, but first let's take you back to 1963 for Johnny Kidd and the Pirates.

It's Travis and Walking in the Sun, a number 20 hit. Spent 3 weeks on the charts in 2004 for them. Johnny Kidd and the Pirates before that from 1963. And yes, they all used to dress up like pirates on stage. And they were hungry for love. You're listening to Only Got To, the show where we take a specific number from 2 to 20 and play songs that only got to that number in the UK singles charts. We're covering more than six decades of chart hits from the 1960s to today. Hello there, I'm Richard Smith, and today we're looking at songs that only got to number 20. So please do stay with us right here on your favourite station for more hits and memories as we discover even more tunes that only got to number 20. I do like that sound. It's Clint Boone on the keyboards with the Inspiral Carpets, formed in Oldham in 1983, don't you know? And here's a tune that came out in 1994. And yes, got to number 20 for Saturn 5.

0: It's got Stock Aitken and Waterman written all over it, hasn't it? produced and co-written by Stock Aitken and Waterman. It was Bananarama from 1987/88 when it made the UK charts. Spent 6 weeks there, some of those at number 20 for I Can't Help It. Before that, it was That Lil Boo Thang by Paul Russell, American rapper, and that came out in 2023. Again, got to number 20 in the UK charts, spent 13 weeks there. And kicking off that little section were the Inspiral Carpets from 1994. And Saturn 5. Well, unfortunately, that's all I've got time for now. I've no idea where that time's gone, but it's gone, hasn't it? Blimey, it gets shorter and shorter every time. Anyway, I really do hope that you've enjoyed listening back to all the music that I've been playing and that it's brought back a few memories for you.
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0: That's a really good idea, don't you know? I'm going to do that as soon as I get in. Anyway, for the past hour, we've been enjoying tunes that only got to number 20 in the UK singles charts. Thank you so much for your company on the programme today. And please join us again soon right here on your favourite station for another edition of Only Got To. I'm going to leave you for now with our final tune that only got to number 20. Stevie Wonder, 1972, and If You Really Love Me. Bye for now.

0: This is HRB.
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3: Speaking to Sean, who is a member of the dementia team here at Basingstoke Hospital.
4: I guess the main point is that most of the time our patients generally don't come in because of the dementia itself. People in with dementia obviously get the same kind of ailments as everybody else. And the problem is the dementia will compound those issues. So we're essentially here to support them through that journey and hopefully kind of level that balance, make sure they get the support and the care that they need.
3: On top of the bed, there's like a little sunflower logo. Perhaps you could just explain a little bit more about that for us?
4: The sunflower just denotes that somebody has a diagnosis of dementia. So it's not something that people may necessarily want to sort of be sort of everybody to know about, but they do need, again, that extra level of care. So it's just a way of allowing the staff on the wards to know that person has a diagnosis, and that whilst everyone should certainly have a person-centred approach given to them, that it's really, really important that we try and stress that and give them the time and the knowledge of our expertise that we're able to do.
5: The latest national and international news is next.
6: Around the hospital, online at hrbasingstoke.co.uk and across Basingstoke on DAB. This is HRB.
7: From the Sky News Centre at midday. It's reported the costs of rebuilding parts of Nepal decimated by flash floods could run into the billions. The number of dead has climbed to above 600, but thousands of people remain unaccounted for 3 days on from the disaster. Hospitals in Nepal say they're now dealing with an influx of patients and victims. Dr. Gopal Sudain is at one of them.
8: The river has taken the bodies to the plain regions, and in our hospital we have received 41 bodies. We have managed that, but looking at the scale of problem, we'll be getting more and more bodies. So managing those bodies might be a huge problem.
7: The French Coast Guard says one person's died and 72 people have been rescued from a small boat heading to the UK. They intercepted the vessel between Dunkirk and Calais on Thursday night. An investigation's underway after a sign fell down at a Christian festival in West Sussex, leaving one man dead. Six other people were hurt at the big church festival near Stenning yesterday. The families of victims of manslaughter have written to the Justice Secretary, calling for their killers to not be freed from prison early. The early release scheme aims to ease overcrowding in England and Wales, but the government says the most serious criminals will be kept behind bars. Emma Webber's son Barnaby was stabbed to death in Nottingham.
9: These are lives taken, these are families destroyed, and there should be no reason given whatsoever that's ever palatable or acceptable for early release. It's bad enough they don't get, I believe, the justice that they should.
7: The government's vowed to put £1.5 million into training 100 more barristers a year. Ministers say the cash will fund mandatory criminal bar training for people from all backgrounds. Football: Liverpool take on Nottingham Forest at Anfield in the first of four Premier League matches shortly. And in the Championship, Derby hosts Swansea. Middlesbrough are home to West Brom, while Wolves are playing at Stoke. That's the latest. I'm Jenny Barsby.
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Mark Kingswood. Now that sounds like it should have been a Bond theme, doesn't it? Brave Enough. And before that, Hank the Knife and the Jets, a song that was a hit in pretty well every country it was released in across Europe, but not the UK. Why ever not? Played a lot in Luxembourg in the early 70s. Guitar King. Hello, my name's Martin Brown. For the next hour or so, it's the Vinyl Impressions, and today it's the Vinyl Pop. You know, simple as that. Here's Candy Staten on the late 1960s, but reissued in the 2000s, a Northern Soul classic. Now you've got the upper hand. Candy Staten.

Can Katie Kassoon, Sugar Candy Kisses. These are all from vinyl originally, of course. It's the vinyl impressions. So here's Norman Greenbaum on the early 70s, in fact, probably 1970, a number one with Spirit in the Sky. Don't trust me on dates. I'm not too bad, but I do it all from memory, not looking up in a database. Oh, no, no, no. Of course not.

Wonderful tune. That's Glen Campbell, Rhinestone Cowboy. Before that, The Foundations from 1968. Build Me Up, Buttercup. And of course, Norman Greenbaum's Spirit in the Sky. Here's Blondie taking us up into the 1970s. Danae.

Shocking Blue, that's Venus, and before that, of course, Don't Look Back, You Gotta Walk. Peter Tosh, another European smash from all those years ago, and sort of a disco classic in a way, but he never really followed it up with much. Jim Gilstrap, this is Swing Your Daddy. We loved this in the

0: my all-time favourites from Substitute, and that's Clout. Oh, let's go.
1: Taking you back in time. The 1980s. The 1970s. The 1960s. Stop. Play it. 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

some Johnny Wakelin in Zaire. What about a famous boxing match many moons ago? Harpo, this is another European smash, including this time the UK. And America, I do believe it hit the American Billboard 100. Could be wrong about that, but somebody said it did, and I believe them. Because it's a good song. Harpo, movie star.

0: Harpo a few hits, but that's his biggest under his belt. Harpo's Movie Star, very catchy, and singing it along all day. He can't really help an earworm, to say the least. Right, two to go, then we must go. Steel I Span All Around My Hat, and we'll finish with an instrumental, as always, from Focus. So thank you for tuning in. Do appreciate that. Martin signing off. 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
1: Hello, my name is Dave Watkins. I am here to tell you about The Country Mile, the premium quality radio hour playing proper country music. Also, you can take part in the weekly quiz, Tennessee Quiz Key. 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
2: Hi, I'm Rashmi Rajesh. I am the sister in endoscopy unit. So I run the endoscopy service. So we have all the upper gastroendoscopy and the lower GI endoscopies here. And also we run the respiratory service by doing bronchoscopy. And also we're doing the EBUS. It is quite a diagnostic procedure, but we also have the therapeutic interventions going on endoscopically. And also we're taking part of the bowel cancer screening program, which is a national bowel cancer screening. So we have, in a week, we run two bowel cancer screening lists, and also we do the bowel scope, which is also part of the national program.
3: The latest national and international news is next.

0: This is HRB. From our studios at Basingstoke and North Hampshire Hospital, online, around the hospital, and across Basingstoke on DAB, this is HRB.
1: From the Sky News Centre at 1. Thousands of people are still missing after deadly flooding in Nepal, with 33 British nationals among those unaccounted for. More than 600 have died. Matt Baden works for the International Federation of the Red Cross and tells us what they're currently focusing on.
2: Right now, it's about the next 72 hours, which would be food, water, and non-food items. Shelter will certainly be a huge priority. And once we can kind of establish those emergency needs, we'll likely move into other forms of programming to support livelihoods, getting people back into a more permanent shelter.
1: A migrant has died and three have been injured trying to cross the channel in an overcrowded dinghy. The French Coast Guard rescued 72 people in the waters between Dunkirk and Calais on Thursday night. The Archbishop of Canterbury says she's sad and shocked after a man died at a Christian festival in West Sussex yesterday. Six others were injured after a sign fell down at the big church festival near Stenning. Dame Sarah Mullally says she's praying for the man's family, friends and loved ones. Middlesbrough fans have held a minute's applause to pay tribute to two police officers who were killed in a head-on collision last weekend. PC Matthew Blades and PC Tom Clough died in the collision on the A66 near the town, alongside five other men. In sport, Andoni Iriola's first game at home at Liverpool manager is against Nottingham Forest. Shane Pennington's at Anfield.
3: There's Liverpool 0, Nottingham Forest 1. And before kick-off here, Liverpool paid tribute to Kevin Keegan with a minute's applause. But so far on the pitch, they've not really got going here. And they're behind courtesy of Dan Ndoye's 18-yard strike. He fired low across Alisson into the bottom right corner. It's what the visitors deserve, with Ndoye and Jesus missing other good opportunities for Oliver Glasner's side. It's Liverpool 0, Nottingham Forest 1.
1: Shane, thank you. Later in the Premier League, newly promoted sides Coventry and Hull face off. And rain's delayed England's victory push on day three of the second test against Pakistan at Lord's. The hosts will resume on 81 for three in their second innings, a lead of 261. That's the latest. I'm Jenny Barsby.
4: From Tadley to Hook, Odiham to Oakley.
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0: Welcome to Hospital Radio Basingstoke. You're listening to Thangareka, following on from Martin Brown with Villa Impressions. I hope you had a fantastic time with Martin. It's my time to talk to you about something very, very close to my heart today. It's been a kind of a mixed week this week with our most favorite artist in the world, Dolly Parton, passed away this week on the 25th. And it's going to be a show where we're going to be paying a tribute to a voice, a heart, and a spirit that touched every corner of this world. Dolly Parton passed away this week at 80 years old in Nashville, surrounded by love. And that is what she always said, isn't it? Like, if you think about all the interviews, I've been looking through most of her interviews, I've been listening to her for a very long time. And all the interviews, if you check, she always mentions, you know, love. Love everyone. Just, you know, find out who you are and do it on purpose. So she's the one who kind of changed my idea and my vision about, you know, what is my purpose in life is what I normally used to ask. But once I saw what Dolly said, you know, find what you like and make that your purpose. And I think one of my purpose is this radio show, because I love to talk to people. I love to connect with people. And this is something that is, this opportunity that I have with HRB is being the best that's happened to me so far. So yeah, I think I'm listening to Dolly in some way or the other. We are going to be paying tribute to her today. And there's going to be a special edition on Sunday as well. So lots of music coming your way and some cheery stuff and lovely quotations from Dolly Parton. Stay tuned to HRB. This is Thangareka this Saturday afternoon.
1: How melodic.

0: cuddly toy by Roach Bird here for you on Hospital Radio Basing Stoke. It's a good thing to learn to laugh at yourself. You'll never cease to be amused, Dolly used to say. And if there's one thing she taught all of us, it's to never take ourselves too seriously. This is something that I think we should all remember, isn't it? So stay tuned. Coming up next, it's going to be a bit of information and about all that we do around Basingstoke. So stay tuned for all the information you need from HRB.
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2: Hi, I'm Rashmi Rajesh. I am the sister in endoscopy unit. So I run the endoscopy service. So we have all the upper gastroendoscopy and the lower GI endoscopies here. And also we run the respiratory service by doing bronchoscopy and also we're doing the EBUS. It is quite a diagnostic procedure, but we also have the therapeutic interventions going on endoscopically. And also we're taking part of the bowel cancer screening program, which is a national bowel cancer screening. So we have, in a week, we run two bowel cancer screening lists, and also we do the bowel scope, which is also part of the national program.
3: Hi, I'm Miley Cyrus, and this is...
4: This is HRB. All your favorites.

rocking all over the world on Focus Pop here on HRB. And I would like to inform all of you about the Sound of Country Dolly Parton special tribute this Sunday at 8 p.m. with Vernon. So do not miss this show. It's going to be filled with all the fun things that Dolly has left us with. Also, her beautiful, beautiful music. That's the main thing. Dolly Parton to me was not just a musician. She was an epitome of everything that every woman wants to be. Like, she is an entrepreneur, she is a musician, she writes, she sings, she plays the guitar so beautifully, she looks so beautiful, she is so confident in herself, her self-confidence, self-esteem, her wit and her intelligence is far beyond anything that anybody can ever, I don't know, I can't imagine or compare her with anybody. She's just, you know, Dolly is Dolly. And she's left behind such wise words, quotations, and the life that she's lived with her husband Carl for over 60 years of their marriage. It's tremendous, isn't it? It's amazing. I get goosebumps every time I think of her, and every time I listen to the music while I was playing it for you as well. I used to think what a wonderful person she was. Her music, her voice just moved me every time I listened to her. And it is ever so special. But tomorrow, Sunday with Vernon, is going to be really special. So stay tuned to HRB and do listen to Vernon at 8 tomorrow on HRB.

0: Wuthering Heights by Kate Bush on Hospital Radio, Basingstoke. And this is the last Saturday of August, which can only mean one thing. The bank holiday weekend is knocking at the door. So whatever you've got planned, sunflower seeds, carnival, or simply doing nothing at all in the garden, this next 2 hours, yes, I've already started the show. The 2 hours show today is going to send off to summer. Stick with us. So let's get started. And what actually you can do in and around Hampshire is what this edition is all about. So stay tuned to HRB.
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1: 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All your favourites.
3: Lord, I'll be there, yes I will. 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
1: This is HRB.

Tina Queen by Queenfield on SRB. And well, let's start with what's actually on this weekend, because Hampshire is not holding back. Sunday afternoon, tomorrow, Basingstoke Town Centre hosts the Open Air Garden Party Carnival Edition from 2 p.m. with live music installs right in the heart of the town. So if you fancy something with a laugh in it, you know, Live at the Lion has a comedy night from 8 p.m. And if the sun's out, and let's hope it is, this is genuinely one of the last weekends to catch Hampshire's sunflower fields before they're done for the year, which is exactly where we're headed in 20 minutes. So stay tuned to HRB.

0: Britney Spears and her unique voice, isn't it? A very unique voice indeed. Right, sunflowers. So, and if you haven't been yet, this is your nudge because the season is properly winding down. Fordell's farm on the outskirts of Winchester has 10 acres of blooms, a maze and a viewing tower for the full 360. And here's the thing, their field closes this weekend, wrapping up with the Summer Sundown Festival. So if you're going today or tomorrow, it's genuinely worth it, okay? So keep in mind, Fordell's farm, just beyond the outskirts of Winchester, and let me know how it all goes if you enjoy it. Stay tuned, HRB.
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2: Speaking to Sean, who is a member of the dementia team here at Basingstoke Hospital.
3: I guess the main point is that most of the time our patients generally don't come in because of the dementia itself. People living with dementia obviously get the same kind of ailments as everybody else. And the problem is the dementia will compound those issues. So we're essentially here to support them through that journey and hopefully kind of level that balance, make sure they get the support and the care that they need.
2: On top of the beds, there's like a little sunflower logo. Perhaps you just explain a little bit more about that for us?
3: The sunflower just denotes that somebody has a diagnosis of dementia. So it's not something that people may necessarily want to sort of be sort of everybody to know about, but they do need, again, that extra level of care. So it's just a way of allowing the staff on the wards to know that person has a diagnosis, and that whilst everyone should certainly have a person-centred approach given to them, that it's really, really important that we try and stress that and give them the time and the knowledge of our expertise that we're able to do.
4: All your favourites through the day.

0: Ronan Keating with When You Say Nothing At All. I love this song. I love Ronan Keating's voice. It's very, very, what do you say? I don't know. When I hear his voice, I just melt. Okay, coming back to the, coming back to what information I need to share with you about, you know, closer to home is the flower pot. This is between Basingstoke and Reading, and they grow their sunflowers as part of a wild bird conservation scheme. So it's a lovely one for anyone with kids who like knowing where their afternoon out is actually helping something. And just northwest of Hook, the Rotherwick patch is free to walk into. You only pay for what you pick. So it's perfect for a spontaneous detour if you're already out that way. And a bit further afield, but worth the drive, Silkstead Sunflowers near Winchester has a proper sunflower maze and picnic area. And over on Hailing Island, Sam Sunflowers has a maze and the odd tractor ride running alongside the bloom. So a lot of things that you can do this bank holiday weekend. So if you are out and about, and if you are doing some such things, so just give us a nod, give us a bell and or a WhatsApp message about what you're doing this bank holiday weekend. Stay tuned, HRB.
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2: 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We basically entertain the children in hospital, distract them from having procedures done, and prepare them for different procedures to happen.

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0: From our studios at Basingstoke and North Hampshire Hospital, online, around the hospital, and across Basingstoke on DAB, this is HRB.
1: From the Sky News Centre at 2. It's thought the costs of rebuilding parts of Nepal devastated by flash floods could run into the billions. The number of dead has climbed above 600, but thousands of people remain unaccounted for 3 days on. The floods were caused by part of a glacier breaking off high up in the Himalayas. Monica Newpain, a climate activist in Nepal, says she and her colleagues knew something like this could happen.
2: I have one fellow climate activist. She lost her house in this flood, and it's the same thing because we have been advocating about this for years and years. It was extremely disheartening.
1: The Archbishop of Canterbury says she's sad and shocked after a man died at a Christian festival in West Sussex yesterday. Six others were injured after a sign fell down near Stenning. 30 families of manslaughter victims have urged the Justice Secretary not to free their killers under the early prison release scheme in England and Wales. The government says the most dangerous criminals will be kept behind bars. Middlesbrough fans have held a minute's applause to pay tribute to two police officers killed in a head-on collision last weekend. PC Matthew Blades and PC Tom Clough died in the crash on the A66 near the town, alongside five young men. The Championship club say they wanted to show their appreciation for both officers. Elsewhere, Liverpool and Nottingham Forest are both looking for their first Premier League wins of the season. Live to Shane Pinnington at Anfield.
3: Where it's Liverpool 1, Nottingham Forest 2, and Alexander Isak had got the hosts back on level terms here. He tapped down Cody Gakpo's cross to cancel out Dan Ndoye's first half strike for the visitors. So Bosley just saw an effort go over two, but the visitors have just been given a penalty after Alisson fouled Nico Williams and Morgan Gibbs-White scored from the spot. It's Liverpool 1, Nottingham Forest 2.
1: Newly promoted sides Coventry and Hull City face off later, while Celtic look to put their Champions League disappointment behind them when they return to Scottish Premiership action at home to Falkirk. That's the latest. I'm Imani Barr.
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Riding with the King, BB King with Eric Clapton here on HRB. And so, for a second, you know, away from the flowers for a second, carnival season is properly in swing across Hampshire right now, and it's such a lovely, unfussy way to spend a bank holiday. So Basingstoke's open air garden party carnival edition tomorrow is one to put in the diary, but keep an eye on your local village or town's notice board too. This is exactly the time of year those pop up with barely any warning. If your local carnival, fete or street party is on this weekend, do pop us a message, and so next year maybe we could come and be your official radio to host and present your fete for listeners. So yeah, do get in touch with us. This is HRB.

0: typical male by Tina Turner here on HRB. You know, coming up with this bank holiday Monday, I was thinking, you know, let me check about this bank holiday. I'm sure most of you know, but for those of you who didn't know, like myself, did you know that this was named, you know, the bank holiday to dodge the opposition? Because the August bank holiday was created by the Bank Holidays Act of 1871, championed by Liberal MP Sir John Lubbock. So Lubbock reckoned the act sailed through partly because calling it a bank holiday made opponents assume it only affected banks. Nobody clocked it would become everyone's day off. Clever way of getting things done, isn't it? It's just a word, bank holiday, and, you know, sailed through. Thanks to MP Sir John Lubbock that we all enjoy this summer bank holiday. Isn't it wonderful? Stay tuned to HRB.
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2: Hello, my name's Russell Emeny. I'm the National Director of the NHS Improvement Programme for Emergency Care. I'd just like to say hello to all of the patients in the hospital and to wish them a rapid and speedy recovery and hope that they'll get up and walk around as much as they possibly can during their hospital stay.
3: When you come into hospital, it is important that planning for your return home starts early in your stay and that it is well planned. Your ward team will start to arrange your discharge from the day of your admission. This will ensure that you have a smooth transfer from hospital to home. To help with this process, we ask that you let your nurse know as early as possible of anything that may influence your ability to go home. It is important that we work with you to organise your discharge plan early in your stay so that you do not remain in this acute hospital longer than is absolutely necessary. This is important for you so that you can return to your home as quickly as possible, which has been shown to benefit your recovery. It is important for us so that we have beds available to be able to continue to provide acute hospital care for those who need it the most.
1: This is HRB.

Jammin' by Bob Marley here, and always love hearing your Bob Marley. I hope you enjoyed this song as well. Okay, coming back to the August bank holiday trivia. It used to be at the start of the month. So originally the holiday sat on the first Monday of August across the whole of UK before shifting to the last Monday for England, Wales and Northern Ireland in the late 1960s. But Scotland never changed. So Scotland still marks it on the first Monday of August. So Hampshire and Scotland were popping their bank holiday party poppers nearly a month apart this year. So that's another trivia for you on HRB. Stay tuned.

0: Rainy Days and Mondays by Carpenters here on HRB. And continuing on about our bank holiday Monday, there's been a four-day one, did you know? In August 1914, the government stretched the bank holiday to 4 days, Monday through to Thursday, to buy time during a financial crisis as war loomed, making it the longest bank holiday in British history. Imagine us getting something like that now. How would that be, though? Some of you might get bored, but some of you might think, ah, oh, that's brilliant holiday. But then, if it's a crisis, then we need to really think about it. But I'm sure the government really did well then, to so we can enjoy this bank holiday, what we do this time, isn't it? Okay, me, enough of rattling. I'm going to step back, and so you can listen to the local news coming up next on HRB.
1: HRB's local news. Here are the local news headlines. A dispersal order has been put in place to support public safety during the Basingstoke Town versus Bracknell Town football match. The order will be in effect for 12 hours from 12 p.m. to 11:59 p.m. on Monday, August the 31st. It gives officers the power to direct individuals to leave the area and not return for a specified period. The dispersal order is part of a policing operation to deal with reports of public order and antisocial behaviour. Police say while most supporters will attend to enjoy the game, the order will ensure officers can deal with anyone seeking to behave in an antisocial way. A new internet trend involving a killer in the hat has targeted Basingstoke, threatening the town in several TikTok videos. Viral videos showing individuals wearing a cat in the hat costume, walking the streets of the UK and Ireland, peering into people's homes, breaking into houses and chasing people. Accounts claiming to be the cat in the hat have targeted Basingstoke, telling residents to lock their doors and be on their guard. Hampshire and Isle of Wight Constabulary declined to comment, but police in Ireland and other parts of the United Kingdom have released statements on the videos stating that the trend is an AI hoax. The trend originates from social media videos showing clips of the 2003 The Cat in the Hat movie with ominous music playing in the background and disturbing captions. Breakfast packs have been launched across Hampshire by a Meals on Wheels service. HILS has expanded its offering to help clients who find it difficult to prepare breakfast independently. The packs are designed to complement HILS' existing hot meal service, aiming to support regular eating habits while maintaining health and well-being.
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0: Jackie Wilson here with Reet Pajit. I love the song. Did you enjoy that? I did very much, you know, along with you. I hope you are enjoying this show as much as I am, bringing in a lot of information for this Bank Holiday Monday. So this is one interesting thing. So the Notting Hill Carnival first moved onto the streets in 1966, and it's held every August bank holiday weekend. It's now the largest street festival in Europe. Did you know that? I've never been to Notting Hill Carnival. I only recently went to Notting Hill, and I thought what brilliant place it is. But the carnival is supposed to be fantastic. If any of you have been, drop in a message to us on our WhatsApp or Facebook page, and you know, we'd like to read about it. Stay tuned to HRB.
1: From who? Just say from the one who loves you, baby.

0: What do you do? Funboy 3 and Banorama there for you on HRB. This has been fantastic, you know, trying to look into bank holiday August and the background to it and the history about it. And also paying tribute to Dolly Parton this weekend. It's kind of a sad week, losing someone so special. But Dolly Parton lives on with us, with her music and all the wonderful things that she's done. And if you did not know about it, she has this imagination charity that she does, you know, sending books out across the world to so many children who she thought, you know, education is your way out and up in your career ladder, in the world, basically, to become a good human. So I am going to salute to Dolly Parton today and a big thank you to what she has imparted as a person, as a philanthropist, as a businesswoman, and more so as a musician. So this has been a fantastic 2-hour show for me, and I hope you liked it and enjoy it as well. So stay tuned to HRB for more music, but I just wanted to say thank you to Dolly Parton for giving us such wonderful music and wonderful, wonderful inspiration into how we should be as humans as well.
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Gabriel there for you on Hospital Radio, Basingstoke. And coming up next is Paul Baker with Mystery Top 40, Jim Stevens with Happy Hour Show, and James Ellis on Saturday Tea Time on HRB. So listen up to some wonderful, wonderful music and information coming your way this Saturday evening. And I hope you enjoyed my show. Stay tuned to HRB.

0: Malcolm McLaren here on HitCabby. I've really had a good time chatting with you this Saturday afternoon. I hope you're having a good day. And wherever you are, whatever you're doing, have a splendid time this bank holiday weekend. And most importantly, stay happy, stay healthy. This is Tangarika signing off this Saturday afternoon. Bye-bye.
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0: The latest national and international news is next. Around the hospital, online at hrbasingstoke.co.uk and across Basingstoke on DAB. This is HRB.
1: From the Sky News Centre at 3. A doctor in Nepal says his hospital's receiving more bodies than patients to treat. The number of people killed in the flash floods has passed 650. Matt Baden is from the International Federation of the Red Cross and tells us what they're currently focusing on.
2: Right now, it's about the next 72 hours, which will be food, water, and non-food items. Shelter will certainly be a huge priority. And once we can kind of establish those emergency needs, we'll likely move into other forms of programming to support livelihoods, getting people back into a more permanent shelter.
1: Families of those affected by homicide have called for prisoners convicted of manslaughter to be excluded from the government's early release scheme. The plan aims to ease overcrowding in jails in England and in Wales. Among those who've signed an open letter is Emma Webber, whose son Barnaby was stabbed to death in Nottingham.
3: It's bad enough that we have this horror in the first place. The thought that these perpetrators are going to be able to get out early, let alone serve their proper time, is heartbreaking and a disgrace and a shame on our nation.
1: The Archbishop of Canterbury says she's praying for the family, friends and loved ones of a man who died at a Christian festival. A large sign fell on the victim in West Sussex yesterday. Investigators say the driver of a train which derailed a fortnight ago reported seeing a kink in the track. The rear carriage was dragged across sleepers near Wickford in Essex for 1.5 miles. Liverpool are still waiting for their first win under new manager Andoni Iraola after a 2-2 draw with Nottingham Forest. Coventry City host their first top-flight home match since 2001 against Hull City, and Celtic are at home to Falkirk in the Scottish Premiership. While England's cricketers are continuing to build their second innings lead over Pakistan on day 3 of the second test, the hosts were ahead by 277 runs a short time ago. That's the latest. I'm Imani Rana.
0: From Bramley to Brighton Hill, Buckskin to Overton.
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0: here we go again. Hello, welcome along to the Mystery Top 40. This is Paul Baker with you on your favourite radio station. And over the next 60 minutes, we're going to count down a classic UK singles chart. All you need to do is try and work out what the mystery year is before we reach the number one song. It really is that simple. You're going to hear five tracks between numbers 40 and 11. And also, you will hear the top 10 in its entirety. So if you're ready, let's do those numbers.
1: What is the year? Paul Baker with the Mystery Top 40.
0: At number 40, UB40, I Won't Close My Eyes, and here comes Shakin' Stevens, Old Julie.
1: Number 39.

0: It's the first track on today's show. Shakin' Stevens, Oh Julie, at number 39 on the Mystery Top 40. Number 38 is a new entry for the Nolans and Don't Love Me Too Hard. 37 also new, Foster and Allen with A Bunch of Time. At 36, Pluto get a new entry with Your Honour. Number 35, D-Train, You're the One for Me. Number 34 is Kraftwerk and Showroom Dummies. There's a new entry at 33 for Visage and Damn Don't Cry. 32, a new entry, Cool and the Gang and Take My Heart, You Can Have It If You Want. And here comes a classic from George Benson, Never Give Up on a Good Thing.
1: Number 31.

0: George Benson, Never Give Up on a Good Thing. Number 31 on our Mystery Top 40. Let's go into the top 30 now. Number 30 is a re-entry for Derek and the Dominoes and Layla. 29, it's Baal's Hymn, the EP from David Bowie. That's a new entry. Number 28, Elkie Brooks, Fool If You Think It's Over. 27, it's Mike Post and Larry Carlton with the theme to Hill Street Blues. At number 26, it's ABBA with Head Over Heels. Number 25, Associates and Party Fears 2. At number 24, it's a new entry for Julio Iglesias and something I can't pronounce. It's got yours in brackets, though. And here comes the Stranglers. This is Golden Brown on the Mystery Top 40.
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0: Number 23 on the Mystery Top 40, Stranglers and Golden Brown. Number 22 is Gary Numan and Music for Chameleons. And at number 21, it's Jets and Love Makes the World Go Round.
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0: Here comes your Top 20, and we begin with Daryl Hall and John Oates. I Can't Go For That, No Can Do, at this week's
1: Number 20.

0: I can't go for that. Hall & Oates, no can do. Number 20 on the Mystery Top 40, but what is the year? At number 19, it's Orchestral Maneuvers in the Dark with Maid of Orleans, The Waltz of Joan of Arc. At number 18, it's a massive climber of 22 places, Imagination, Just an Illusion. At number 17, it's Soft Cell with Say Hello, Wave Goodbye. And here comes a climber for Robert Palmer. Some guys have all the luck.
1: Number 16.

0: Palmer, Some Guys Have All the Luck, a climber of 7 places and number 16 on our Mystery Top 40. I'm Paul Baker, and now we're going all the way to the top 10. Number 15, it's Madness and Cardiac Arrest. And number 14, Star Sound and Stars on Stevie. And number 13, it's Adam and the Ants and Deutsche Girls. And number 12, Adrian Gurwitz and Classic. And number 11, it's A Town Called Malice from The Jam. So if you're ready, here comes your top 10.
1: What is the year? Paul Baker with the Mystery Top 40.
0: And you're going to hear every single track in the top 10. We begin with ABC climbing 5 places, Poison Arrow.
1: Number 10.

0: Poison Arrow, ABC, climbing 5 places. Last week 15, it's this week number 10 on the Mystery Top 40. Next up is a climber of 7 places, Bow Wow Wow, Go Wild in the Country at
1: number 9.
2: I don't like you, I don't like you, town. I don't wanna like you, I'll shop around. I don't want you, I don't want you, town. I don't wanna want you.

0: It's the highest climber on the countdown this week, going up a massive 31 places. On its way to the number one spot in a few weeks' time, Goombay Dance Band and Seven Tears on the Mystery Top 40. This is Paul Baker, somewhere in the 1980s. That's your next clue on the countdown today. That's where we are, somewhere within the 1980s, but what is the year? Let's have another climber going up four places for you right now. It's Iron Maiden, Run to the Hills.
1: Number seven.

0: Going up four places to number seven, Iron Maiden and Run to the Hills on the Mystery Top 40. A lot of climbers on the chart today, and here's another one. Depeche Mode climbing two. See ya.
1: Number six.

0: It's a climber of two places at number six this week, Depeche Mode and See Ya.
1: What is the year? Paul Baker with the Mystery Top 40.
0: Here comes your top five, and I'm never 100% sure how to pronounce this band. I am reliably informed, though, it is the Jay Giles Band. Here comes Centrefold, a non-mover at
1: number

0: At number 5, the Jay Giles Band and Centrefold, That's a Non-Mover on the Mystery Top 40. Here's a climber of two places now, and let us introduce Fun Boy 3 and Bananarama. It ain't what you do, it's the way that you do it.
1: Number 4.

0: It ain't what you do, it's the way that you do it. Up two places to number four, Funboy 3 and Bananarama. Just two more songs before we find out what's number one and what's the mystery year.
1: Paul Baker with the Mystery Top 40.
0: And yeah, here comes another climber. Going up one place, it's Haircut 100, Love Plus One.
1: Number three.

0: Love Plus One, Haircut 100, up one place at number three with just two songs left to go. Let's have that question. Who is at
1: number two?
0: It's a non-mover for Tony Basil. This is Mickey.

0: Oh Mickey, Tony Basil is a non-mover at number two on the Mystery Top 40.
1: Now, what is the year? Paul Baker with the Mystery Top 40.
0: So just before I reveal the mystery year, let's recap the top 10. At number 10, climbing 5, ABC and Poison Arrow. Number 9, going up 7, Bow Wow Wow Go Wild in the Country. At number 8, going up 31 places, the highest climber for the Goombay Dance Band with 7 tiers. At number 7, up 4, Run to the Hills from Iron Maiden. Number 6, it's up 2, Depeche Mode and See Ya. Number 5, There's No Change for the J Giles Band and Centrefold. At number 4, climbing 2, Funboy 3 and Bananarama, It Ain't What You Do, It's the Way That You Do It. And number 3, climbing 1, Love Plus 1 from Haircut 100. And there's no change at number 2 for Tony Basil with Mickey, which means there's no change at the top of the charts either. In just a second, I'm going to play Tight Fit and The Lion Sleeps Tonight. First, though, I will tell you that all of these songs, every single one of them, came from March of 1982. That's your lot from me today. Thanks a lot for listening to the Mystery Top 40, and we'll do it again very, very soon. I will leave you with the number one song, no change at the top, Tight Fit, The Lion Sleeps Tonight.
1: Number one.
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Tight Fit, The Lion Sleeps Tonight, the number one song this week in 1982 on the Mystery Top 40. Going to play one more track for you. It's a bonus track. It's the number one album, which was Barbra Streisand Love Songs. This is The Way We Were.

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4: From the Sky News Centre at 4, rescue efforts after the devastating flash floods in Nepal are being described by its government as a national priority. More than 600 people are now confirmed dead. Nearly 3,000 are missing 3 days after the disaster, including 33 UK nationals. Nepal's Foreign Minister Shishir Kanal says the country's requested help from its neighbours to find those still unaccounted for.
5: In areas such as opening the tunnel where people have been trapped, technologies that help us locate people alive in affected areas, quick forensic and DNA analysis, and mortuaries to keep the bodies.
4: People whose loved ones were killed have sent a letter to the Justice Secretary calling for anyone convicted of manslaughter to be excluded from the prisoner early release scheme. More than 30 families are backing the move. A man has been arrested on suspicion of murder and attempted murder after a body was found next to a seriously injured child in County Tyrone. A terraced house has been sealed off in Dungannon. Traders in part of Edinburgh city centre say they're looking forward to a bumper weekend. The entire thoroughfare of Princes Street has reopened after a fire at an old Debenhams store 7 weeks ago. To sport now, where Liverpool and Nottingham Forest are both still to win in the Premier League this season after a 2-2 draw at Anfield. Dan Endoy and Morgan Gibbs-White were on target for the visitors, but Liverpool came from behind twice. Despite them not being able to hold on to the lead, Forest boss Oliver Glasner was satisfied with their display.
6: I'm very proud on the performance. I'm very proud on the way we played. I'm very proud on how many chances we created and how and scoring 2 goals. But we all feel, yeah, frustrated and disappointed about the result because we have the feeling it could have been more.
4: And Bournemouth have a 1-0 half-time lead at home against Everton, while Coventry City and Hull City are goalless at the CBS Arena. Scottish Premiership champion Celtic are 2-0 up against Falkirk. That's the latest. I'm Imani Ross.
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getting today's Happy Hour show underway with a great country music track sung by the Bellamy Brothers in 1976 with their first and biggest 45 hit, Let Your Love Flow. And 2 years earlier, David Bellamy had written this one for Jim Stafford.

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0: Cool and the Gang were cranking up the feel-good factor with that track from 1980 when they were getting us in the mood for a celebration.
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0: The German-born British singer Heinz with his first and most successful solo hit after leaving the Tornadoes, singing a tribute song to his musical hero Eddie Cochran in 1963, titled Just Like Eddie. And here he is.
1: Sometimes I wonder what I'm gonna do, but there ain't no cure for the summertime blues.
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0: Oh yeah, today's Happy Hour music mix took us back to 1973, finishing up with the amazing rocking soulful sound of Ike and Tina Turner with the classic Nutbush City Limits.
1: Boy, that sure sounds good!
2: Yeah!

0: One of many versions of that song, it was the British band Tight Fit who were singing The Lion Sleeps Tonight back in 1982. Oh, I think he's waking up.
1: Ah, no, no!
2: Get me out of here!
0: Coming up after the next song, we'll be having today's Happy Hour Beatles year.

One of many bands who didn't quite make the transition from the 1960s to the 70s, it was the Dave Clark Five, who were having their final top 10 UK hit in 1970 with their version of a 60s song called Everybody Get Together.

0: need.
1: Which leads us very nicely into this. And now it's time for today's Happy Hour Beatles Year. You're about to hear two songs from the Fab Four, which were both released in the same year here in the UK, and we'll be revealing that year after the first song. But can you work it out before then? Put your thinking caps on, because here we go.

0: two early tracks by Lennon and McCartney on today's Beatles Year, starting with the album track I Saw Her Standing There, and that was followed by their second chart topper She Loves You, and the year that both those songs were released in the UK was 1963.
1: Exterminate the DJ!
2: Oh no!
0: I'm still here, really. Coming up after the next track is John Holman's Rare Record Revival.
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0: the excellent Human League with their massive international hit from 1981 when they were asking, "Don't you want me?" Ah, yes, I remember dancing at the disco to that one until the early hours. Well, it wasn't that funny.
1: Oh, you're so busted!
0: It's time now for an upbeat song that you wouldn't normally get to hear on the radio. It might be a flip side or an album track or just one that didn't make it into the charts. Our thanks as always to John Holman for today's Happy Hour Rare Record Revival.

British band White Plains, featuring lead vocals by Roger Cook, with a song titled To Love You, which he composed and produced with his musical partner Roger Greenaway. It featured on the White Plains album My Baby Loves Lovin' on DRAM Records back in 1970, and it also appeared on the flip side of the hit 45 Gimme That Ding by the Pipkins, with lead vocals by Roger Greenaway. And our thanks again, as always, to John Holman for providing the music on today's Rare Record Revival.

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1: What a lovely day for a stroll in the park.
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0: country song that was a big hit worldwide in 1971 for Lynn Anderson singing about her rose garden.
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0: This has been Jolly Jim Stevens' Happy Hour Show. I hope you'll be able to join us again next time for lots more fun and upbeat oldies. Until then, thanks for listening, look after yourselves, and bye-bye. And now it's the Happy Hour Show Fabulous Finale. And we're closing down today's Happy Hour Show with the Jacksons in 1979, who want you to shake your body.
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1: Hey, it's the Emperor Roscoe. Doing a Gabba Gabba Gabba with you. 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
1: From the Sky News Centre at 5, a 13-year-old girl, her brother and NHS workers are among the 33 UK nationals missing in Nepal. Rescue teams are frantically searching for survivors after catastrophic floods left more than 600 people dead. Nearly 3,000 are still missing. The founding member of a temple in South London has been leading a pilgrimage to Nepal and China and is among those unaccounted for. Temple-goer Dipti Mahanty says Nabi Das is the heart of the community.
2: I found him in one of the previous temples, and since then he has been like a fatherly figure to us. So guiding us through from difficult times, celebrating our success and everything for the last 18 years. Yeah.
1: Sir James Cleverley's quitting the shadow cabinet to run for mayor of London. The Conservative MP says the UK capital needs a champion, someone who understands its potential and is prepared to fight for its future. A child's been found seriously injured next to the body of a man in County Tyrone. Police say a male has been arrested on suspicion of murder and attempted murder. The Navy's again tracked Russian warships through UK waters. It's being described as an intense 72-hour operation. Newly promoted sides Coventry and Hull City have been facing each other at the CBS Arena. Live to Frank Watson.
3: It finished Coventry City 0, Hull City 1. Substitute Liam Miller's breakaway 73rd minute goal, giving Hull back-to-back wins on their return to the top flight. Coventry dominated possession but created little. Initially resolute, Hull grew into the game and pinched it with Miller's smart finish. Coventry 0, Hull 1.
1: Liverpool drew 2-2 with Nottingham Forest, while Everton got a late equaliser in a 1-1 draw at Bournemouth. Celtic beat Falkirk 2-1 in the Scottish Premiership, and Hearts also got a 2-1 win against St Johnstone. And festival goers at Leeds, Reading and other live events are braving the rain and mud. A yellow warning for heavy showers and thunderstorms is in place across parts of England and Wales. That's the latest. I'm Imani Rana.
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6: 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Coming up next, we have Two Tribes. To start us off, we have Two Tribes by Frankie Goes to Hollywood here on Hospital Radio Basingstoke. Thank you very much to Jim Stevens, rather, for his happy hour show here on Hospital Radio Basingstoke, your health and wellbeing community radio station. 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
7: The air attack warning sounds like this is the sound.

There you go. That was Two Tribes by Frankie Goes to Hollywood. And that was from the year, well, it was released in 1984. And it was a dark anti-war protest song about the Cold War and the terrifying global threat of a nuclear apocalypse between the United States and the Soviet Union. I don't know about, well, given today's circumstances in regards to a resurgent Russia and God knows what else. Global geopolitics is interesting, to say the least, this century. Anyway, coming up next, we have Rock the Casbah by The Clash here on Hospital Radio Basingstoke, your health and well-being community radio station.

0: That was In a Big Country by, well, a big country here on Hospital Radio Basingstoke. Now, so what's been going on recently which is making the news? Something positive, something interesting, something wow. Well, neurosurgeons have performed the first AI-assisted operation to remove a brain tumour, claiming the technology helped them to save a patient's eye. Rhys Hibbert from Bedfordshire, England, is the first person to have surgery in this way. The AI system was trained on videos of previous operations and helped the surgical team to identify risky areas to avoid while they removed as much of his tumour as possible. The operation itself was carried out at London's National Hospital for Neurology and Neurosurgery as part of a clinical trial using AI technology developed in-house at the University College London. Whew, wow, fantastic, amazing, eh? AI and all the marvellous things it can do. Now, however, I do worry at times about AI and where it's taking us, because I do worry that, you know, what about more manual jobs and this and that and the next? Well, just more manual jobs where you actually need human interaction, like factory work and that sort of things. And not just factory work, but other, like courier jobs and other jobs which don't require AI. I mean, for health, education, defence, yes, but I just worry that AI will, well, it probably will eventually take over, but there are jobs which I think needs definitely the human touch as well. Anyway, coming up next, all your favourites still to come here on Hospital Radio Basingstoke, your health and wellbeing community radio station, this Saturday tea time.
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That was Fashion by David Bowie here on Hospital Radio Basingstoke. Now, yes, that was from his... That was from the 1980, and it was released as the second single from his album Scary Monsters. Fantastic. And that was released on October 24th by 1980 by RC Records. Now, I feel I have to apologise to you in regards to my last show last Saturday, Saturday tea time, when you heard me talking. And then for the next, like, rest of the hour or so, you didn't hear me talking. And I feel I have to apologise, because that was me not really focusing and being, well, just, I didn't get the chance to complete what I was going to say. Plan and preparation and all that. And, yes, so I feel I have to apologise, especially to Mr. Neil Ogden, and just say I'm really sorry, Neil, and team as well, and other presenters. Just, of course, if you were listening and thinking, right, where's James gone? Where has the presenter gone? Surely he was supposed to say something. But hey-ho, these things happen. Anyway, coming up next here, we have St. Elmo's Fire here on Hospital Radio Basingstoke by John Parr here on your health and well-being community radio station, that is HRB.

0: That was St. Elmo's Fire by John Parr here on Hospital Radio Basingstoke. Right, coming up next, well, we have the HRB Diary here on Hospital Radio Basingstoke, your health and well-being community radio station, playing on DAB across Basingstoke and, of course, across the hospital itself. This is HRB.
1: The HRB Diary.
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1: 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All your
3: favourites. But she never lost her head, even when she was given head. She says, hey babe, take a walk on the wild side.
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That was Fool's Gold here by the Stone Roses here on Hospital Radio Basingstoke. Now, a nice little thing in regards to St. Michael's Hospice and what they've been up to, or going to be up to. St. Michael's Hospice Moonlight Walk will return to Basingstoke on Saturday, September 26th, promising a vibrant night of music, entertainment and fundraising in support of patients and families across North Hampshire. This year's festival inspired event invites walkers to don their brightest outfits and take on either a 6K or a 10K fully marshalled route through the town, all while raising vital funds for hospice care. Fantastic. There you go. Fantastic. Absolutely fantastic. Anyway, coming up next, we have a track by Sir Cliff Richard himself, My Pretty One, here on Hospital Radio Basingstoke, across the hospital, across Basingstoke, and playing on DAB and online as well. This is HRB.

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Shaved her legs and then he was a she. She says, hey babe, take a walk on the wild side. 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

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New York City is the place where they said, hey babe, take a walk on the wild side. 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

0: That was The First Time I Ever Saw Your Face by Roberta Flack here on Hospital Radio Basingstoke. Now, just to go back to the St. Michael's Hospice Walk, it will be the evening will kick off at 8 p.m. from the main stage inside Festival Place, where participants can enjoy live music, refreshments, face painting and a high energy warm-up. The walk itself will begin at 9 p.m. with entertainment continuing along the route and post-walk celebrations planned for the return to Festival Place itself. Just to remind you that is happening on Saturday, September 26th. That is Saturday, the 26th of September 2026, this month. Anyway, coming up next, we have a couple of more tracks to play before, unfortunately, my hour is up. But please don't go anywhere, because we have all your favourite shows still. We have other shows still to come after me. And, of course, the presenters and, well, all well-known presenters, which you will no doubt already know. Anyway, this is Hospital Radio Basingstoke.
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2: I've come from G Floor, and I'm one of the play specialists. We basically entertain the children in hospital, distract them from having procedures done, and prepare them for different procedures to have.
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That was Liberian Girl by Michael Jackson here on Hospital Radio Basingstoke. Right, unfortunately my hour is nearly up here on HRB, but there is one final track song for me to play you. It is Back in the High Life Again by Steve Winwood here on Hospital Radio Basingstoke.

0: That was Back in the High Life Again by Mr. Steve Winwood here on Hospital Radio Basingstoke. Right, so what's up next after me? Well, right, coming up after me, we have the Unbeatable 80s with Mr. Steve Randall at 6. And then we have the HRB Disco Fever at 7. And with that's your, if you like dance and disco favourites, then join us here on HRB for, or join us for HRB Disco Fever at 7. And then Sounds of the 70s at 8 with Mr. Vernon Pierce, and then The Dark Side of the Moon at 9 with Mr. Gary Jackson, and then finally at 11 o'clock we have the HRB Evening Mix with all your local news and information across Basingstoke, and yeah, just for the local area of around Basingstoke. So there you go. As always, it's been a pleasure, and thank you very much for tuning in here on your health and well-being local radio station, that is HRB. Bye for now.
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2: Your loved one's admission to hospital can be worrying, and there may be many questions and concerns that you may have. 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Their aim is to provide support to patients, relatives, and carers of patients with dementia who have been admitted to one of the Trust's hospitals. The team works 7 days a week from 7 a.m. to 7 p.m. If you would like to arrange a meeting with one of the team or simply have a chat regarding your loved one, please telephone 01256 313920.
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4: Around the hospital, online at hrbasingstoke.co.uk and across Basingstoke on DAB. This is HRB.
5: Sky News Centre at 6. Poor weather's hampering a fourth day of rescue efforts in flood-stricken Nepal. Wednesday's disaster has left almost 700 people dead there and in neighbouring Tibet. 33 UK nationals are among nearly 3,000 still missing, including 16 pilgrims from a South London temple. Community member Vidi Mohan says there are concerns the group may have crossed into Chinese territory.
6: Tibet is a place where information, I know, is very tightly controlled. So it's really difficult to get any information out of it. We really need efforts to be made at the very highest level of the Foreign Office. And I really think the Foreign Secretary and perhaps the Prime Minister need to get involved.
5: The Ministry of Justice says it's fast-tracking a plan to keep more of the most dangerous offenders behind bars in England and Wales. It's in response to a letter from the families of 30 homicide victims. They're calling for anyone convicted of manslaughter not to be released early as part of attempts to ease prison overcrowding. Elsewhere, a man has been found dead next to a seriously injured child in County Tyrone. Police say that a male has been arrested on suspicion of murder and attempted murder. Sir James Cleverley's quitting the Shadow Cabinet to stand for London Mayor. The former Foreign Secretary says the UK capital needs someone who is prepared to fight for its future. Spurs are facing Newcastle, with both aiming for their first wins of the Premier League season. Live to Guy Swindles at the Tottenham Hotspur Stadium.
7: Spurs 0, Newcastle 0, so neither side has taken a step towards that first victory yet. Newcastle's best moment came in the very first minute, a Langer's lob just going over at the far post. Since then, Pedro Porro, back from World Cup winning with Spain, has been Spurs' most dangerous player. Two fine efforts, well saved. Spurs 0, Newcastle 0.
5: And Hull City got the better of fellow newly promoted club Coventry 1-0. Liverpool drew 2-2 with Nottingham Forest. Celtic beat Falkirk 2-1 in the Scottish Premiership. And Hearts got 2-1 against St Johnstone. That's the latest. I'm Imani Rana.
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4: 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And across Basingstoke on DAB.

It's a weekend special on Unbeatable 80s. Five stars, another weekend. Relax from Frankie Goes to Hollywood and Sherelle and Alexandra O'Neill with Saturday Love. So, one thing to do at the weekend is have a takeaway.

forever, and that's a mighty long time. But I'm here to tell you, there's something else. The afterworld. A world of never-ending happiness. You can always see the sun. Day.

0: Unbeatable 80s. It's a weekend special. Let's go crazy. There's Prince. Loads of great weekend tunes on the way. One or two surprises. Try and think of how many am I going to play? Probably about 9 songs still to come with a weekend theme or connection. What am I going to play, do you think? Well, I've got Mel and Kim on the way for you next.
1: And here I am up on CCU with Mark. He's a therapy assistant.
2: I support the physiotherapist, making sure that people get up out of bed, help rehabilitate injuries, and making sure people live as independent as possible when they leave hospital. Yeah, I work mainly across E floor, C floor, and CCU and Wessex wards.

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Mel and Kim getting fresh at the weekend, showing out. Morris's Every Day Is Like Sunday. And Matt Bianco, Get Out of Your Lazy Bed. Well, you know what? I'm having a lie-in because it's breakfast in bed at the weekend, isn't it? Here's UB40 on Unbeatable 80s.

0: If you're going out dancing at the weekend, well, you want to dance with somebody. I mean, you can dance on your own. That's absolutely fine, particularly if you're break dancing. That's probably an easier one to do on your own. But at my age, not even going to attempt it. Actually, I wouldn't have attempted it even in my teens. Whitney Houston on Unbeatable 80s, UB40 before that. And Lloyd Cole and the Commotions on the way on our weekend special. Unbeatable 80s.
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Lloyd Cole and the Commotions last weekend and Haircut 100 on Unbeatable 80s. It's a weekend special. They're having a fantastic day, but not so great for those in a Saturday detention.

0: 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I'm Steve Randall. 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
6: This is HRB. From our studios at Basingstoke and North Hampshire Hospital, online, around the hospital, and across Basingstoke on DAB, this is HRB.
7: From the Sky News Centre at 7, a 13-year-old girl and her brother are among the 33 UK nationals missing in Nepal. Rescue teams are frantically searching for survivors after catastrophic floods left more than 600 people dead. Nearly 3,000 are still missing. The founding member of a temple in South London has been leading a pilgrimage to Nepal and China and is among those unaccounted for. Dipti Mohanty says Navi Das is the heart of the community.
8: I found him in one of the previous temples and since then he has been like a fatherly figure to us. So guiding us through from difficult times, celebrating our success and everything for the last 18 years. Yeah.
7: People whose loved ones were killed have sent a letter to the Justice Secretary calling for anyone convicted of manslaughter to be excluded from the prisoner early release scheme. More than 30 families are backing the move. Investigators say the driver of a train which derailed a fortnight ago reported seeing a kink in the track. A carriage was dragged along across sleepers near Wickford in Essex for 1.5 miles. Prince's Street in Edinburgh has now fully reopened after a fire at the old Debenham store last month. Trams and buses can resume their normal routes. To sport, where Spurs are facing Newcastle, with both aiming for their first wins of the Premier League season. Guy Swindles is at the Tottenham Stadium.
9: And it's looking as if Newcastle are heading for theirs because it's Spurs nil, Newcastle 2. Alanga giving the visitors the lead with a lovely finish just after the hour mark. And then Visser, a little overhead kick after a header on from a corner, made it 2. Spurs have had plenty of opportunities, they just haven't taken them. Spurs nil, Newcastle 2.
7: Celtic beat Falkirk 2-1 in the Scottish Premiership. And England's cricketers are closing in on a series-clinching win over Pakistan after a strong third day in the second test at Lord's. Joe Root's side closed on 177-7 in their second innings, extending their lead to 357 runs. That's the latest.
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1: Do you help look after someone with a care need? 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If so, go along to the informal coffee mornings once a month organised by the Princess Royal Trust. 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

0: In New Church Road in Tadley. That's the Princess Royal Trust Tadley Carers Group on the last Thursday of each month at the Link in New Church Road in Tadley from 11am till 1pm.
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1: Hey, it's the Emperor Roscoe. Doing a Gabba Gabba Gabba with you. For everybody who's listening right now on Hospital Radio, no matter where you are, on behalf of all my DJs everywhere, thanks for listening, and we'll catch up with you somewhere along the line.
2: When you come into hospital, it is important that planning for your return home starts early in your stay and that it is well planned. Your ward team will start to arrange your discharge from the day of your admission. This will ensure that you have a smooth transfer from hospital to home. To help with this process, we ask that you let your nurse know, as early as possible, of anything that may influence your ability to go home. It is important that we work with you to organise your discharge plan early in your stay so that you do not remain in this acute hospital longer than is absolutely necessary. This is important for you so that you can return to your home as quickly as possible, which has been shown to benefit your recovery. It is important for us so that we have beds available to be able to continue to provide acute hospital care for those who need it the most.
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2: 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Of course, there was Magpie on the other. But if you were watching Blue Peter, chances are you'd be trying to build something with a used toilet roll, fairy liquid bottle, could be Tracy Island for all I know. But don't forget, you had to use that sticky back plastic. 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
4: So I'm Kerry Stowe. I'm the lead tissue viability clinical nurse specialist for Hampshire Hospitals. And I look after the tissue viability team. So we're a team of specialist nurses who work within the field of wound care and complex wounds. So our aims as a service are to have an improved structure where we sit within the umbrella of fundamentals of care, which aims to consider the broader picture of our patients. We envisage being a single point of access for our healthcare colleagues. Our aim is to offer individualised care based on a holistic assessment and to help motivate the delivery of care. We work with all aspects of prevention and management of acute and chronic wounds with a focus on these patients with hard to heal and complex wounds.
3: The latest national and international news is next. From our studios at Basingstoke and North Hampshire Hospital, online, around the hospital, and across Basingstoke on DAB, this is HRB.
5: From the Sky News Centre at 8, rescue efforts after the devastating flash floods in Nepal are being described by its government as a national priority. More than 600 people are now confirmed dead. Nearly 3,000 are missing 3 days after the disaster, including 33 UK nationals. Nepal's Foreign Minister Shishir Kanal says the country's requested help from its neighbours to find those still unaccounted for.
6: In areas such as opening the tunnel where people have been trapped, technologies that help us locate people alive in affected areas, quick forensic and DNA analysis, and mortuaries to keep the bodies.
5: A van driver has died in a collision with a train in West Lancashire. It happened just after 3 o'clock this afternoon on a level crossing at Burska. Investigations are underway. Families of those affected by homicide have called for prisoners convicted of manslaughter to be excluded from the government's early release scheme. The plan aims to ease overcrowding in jails in England and in Wales. More than 30 families have written an open letter. Among the signatories is Emma Webber, whose son Barnaby was stabbed to death in Nottingham.
7: It's bad enough that we have this horror in the first place. The thought that these perpetrators are going to be able to get out early, let alone serve their proper time, is heartbreaking and a disgrace and a shame on our nation.
5: Sir James Cleverley's quitting the shadow cabinet to run for Mayor of London. The Conservative MP says the contest needs a credible big hitter. Prince's Street in Edinburgh has now fully reopened after a fire at the old Debenhams store last month. Trams and buses can resume their normal routes. And Newcastle got their first victory of the season as they beat winless Tottenham 2-0 in North London. Hull City maintained their 100% start to life in the Premier League with a 1-0 success at Coventry, while Celtic made it 3 wins from 3 in the Scottish Premiership with a 2-1 victory at home to Falkirk. That's the latest. I'm Imani Brown.
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0: With Vernon Pierce.

It was the decade that saw the end of the Vietnam War, the founding of the Microsoft Corporation, and the death of the King of Rock, Elvis Presley. Yes, it's the 1970s, and we invite you to join us for the next hour for the sounds of the 70s.

In 1973, the US signed a peace pact and troops pulled out of Vietnam, ending 12 years of US combat in Southeast Asia. Great Britain, Ireland, and Denmark entered the European Economic Community, the EU.

President Richard Nixon made history in February 1972 with his week-long visit to Beijing. The first US president to visit China, the talks that took place over that week were an important first step in rebuilding diplomatic relations between China and America.

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This is HRB, Hospital Radio Basingstoke.

1975 was an important year for two reasons. The Apollo and Soyuz spacecraft linked up in space, marking the cooperation between the US and the Soviets. And Bill Gates and Paul Allen founded the Microsoft Corporation, which revolutionized our IT experiences at home and work.

0: 1975 was an era of rocketing prices as inflation reached 25% in the UK. The average house price was £11,000. You could buy a car from £1,840, while the average annual salary was £2,500. A loaf of bread cost 19p, a pint of beer an unbelievable 30p, and a packet of 20 ciggies, socially acceptable at the time, around 42p.
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1: 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Back tonight at 11. The latest national and international news is next. Around the hospital. Online at hrbasingstoke.co.uk and across Basingstoke on DAB. This is HRB.
3: From the Sky News Centre at 9. It's thought the costs of rebuilding parts of Nepal devastated by flash floods could run into the billions. The number of dead has climbed above 600, but thousands of people remain unaccounted for 3 days on. The floods were caused by part of a glacier breaking off high up in the Himalayas. Monica Newpain, a climate activist in Nepal, says she and her colleagues knew something like this could happen.
4: I have one fellow climate activist. She lost her house in this flood. And it's the same thing because we have been advocating about this for years and years. It was extremely disheartening.
3: An investigation's underway after a fatal collision involving a train in Lancashire. A man driving a van died in the crash on a level crossing at Burska. Emergency services were called out just after 3:15 this afternoon. Disruptions expected for the rest of the day. Elsewhere, the Ministry of Justice says it's fast-tracking a plan to keep more of the most dangerous offenders behind bars in England and Wales. It's in response to a letter from the families of 30 homicide victims. They're calling for anyone convicted of manslaughter not to be released early from their sentences as part of attempts to ease overcrowding in prisons. Sir James Cleverley's quitting the Shadow Cabinet to stand for London Mayor. The former Foreign Secretary says the UK capital needs someone who's prepared to fight for its future. Newcastle got their first win of the Premier League season with a battling 2-0 victory at Tottenham. New signing Nico Gonzalez impressed on his debut for the visitors.
5: We defended well and then we scored the 2 goals in 2 phases of the game that I think we have to focus on. It's been really, really good, especially the second half. It's been a really good few days.
3: And Hull City beat Coventry 1-0. Everton scored an injury-time equaliser to secure a 1-1 draw at Bournemouth. Liverpool came from behind twice to draw 2-2 with Nottingham Forest at Anfield. And in the Scottish Premiership, Celtic beat Falkirk 2-1. That's the latest. I'm Imani Ryan.
1: From Bramley to Brighton Hill, Buckskin to Overton.
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0: Welcome back to the Dark Side of the Moon for another 2 hours of classic progressive rock with a sloppy bit in the middle and an intro quiz to finish off with, and a musical journey mainly from years gone by along the way. In fact, we will start now with Jeff Beck with the rhythm section of Vanilla Fudge, Tim Bogert and Carmen Epice, and their version of a Motown classic after this.
1: Dark Side of the Moon.
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Beck, Bogert, and Apiche getting us going with their version of Superstition. And they were followed by Canterbury set band Caravan from the album Cunning Stunts. And yes, I edited it down because it goes on for about 12 or 15 minutes. A piece of music called the Dab Song Concerto. Great band, Caravan. They've recently, may still be, out on tour. Touring in an acoustic set of their songs. Now, something a little more modern in the prog rock era, this is the Flower Kings and a song called Monkey Business.

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First of those two songs was by The Who, called Long Live Rock, which appeared as, I think, on the expanded Odds and Sods album. And after that, from A Trick of the Tail, we heard Genesis and a song called Squonk. Now from the Dutch Netherlands, this is Focus, from possibly their most successful album commercially, Focus 3. They did like their numbers, Focus. This is called Round Goes the Gossip.

0: He can't go any higher, can he? That was Focus from Focus 3 and a song called Round Goes the Gossip.
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7: There is no dark side of the moon, really. As a matter of fact, it's all dark.

Uriah Heep and a song called Sweet Freedom. Can't tell you which album that was from originally because it comes from a compilation, but I can tell you that this next piece is from the album Hero and Heroine by the Straubs. Not a medley, but a selection of tunes: Autumn, Heroine's Theme, Deep Summer Long, and The Winter Long, as performed by the Straubs.

0: the Straubs from Hero and Heroine, and Heroine's theme, Deep Summer Sleep, The Winter Long, and that was from the album Hero and Heroine, and they were followed by Al Stewart from his album Orange, and a song called Amsterdam. Al Stewart just about to do a farewell tour of the UK as I speak to you.
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3: From the Sky News Centre at 10, poor weather's hampering a fourth day of rescue efforts in flood-stricken Nepal. Wednesday's disaster has left almost 700 people dead there and in neighbouring Tibet. 33 UK nationals were among nearly 3,000 still missing, including 16 pilgrims from a South London temple. Community member V.D. Mohan says there are concerns the group may have crossed into Chinese territory.
4: Tibet is a place where information, I know, is very tightly controlled. So it's really difficult to get any information out of it. We really need efforts to be made at the very highest level of the Foreign Office. And I really think the Foreign Secretary and perhaps the Prime Minister need to get involved.
3: A rescue operation has been launched after reports of a vessel in distress in the English Channel. The Coast Guard says five people are on board the craft, which is currently southwest of the Eddystone Lighthouse, 15 miles south of Portsmouth. A helicopter along with another aircraft and lifeboats from Falmouth and Plymouth have been scrambled to the area. A van driver's died in a collision with a train in West Lancashire. It happened just after 3 o'clock this afternoon on a level crossing at Bursker. In sport, Tottenham are still without a point or a goal in the Premier League after a 2-0 defeat at home to Newcastle. But boss Roberto De Zerbi isn't too concerned.
5: If you analyse the numbers of the game, we had more chance, we shoot more in goal. We are not team yet. We have to improve in a lot of things, but it's normal for a new team.
3: Liverpool remain winless after being held 2-0 by Nottingham Forest at Anfield. Celtic made it 3 Scottish Premiership wins from 3, beating Falkirk 2-1. And England's cricketers are closing in on a series-clinching win over Pakistan after a strong third day in the second test at Lord's. Joe Root's side closed on 177 for second in their second innings, extending their lead to 357 runs. That's the latest.
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0: A particularly good sloppy bit at the middle this week, I hope you'd agree. We started off, but we've actually had two artists that are new to me and two new songs. We started off with Ashley Campbell, whose new album, Goodbye Nashville, or was it Goodnight Nashville? One of the two. I've got it here somewhere, and it's an excellent album. That was called I See You, and if you like that, it's all as good as that. That was followed by J.J. Cale from back in the 70s, and You Keep Me Hanging On. Then we heard Jackson Browne from Late for the Sky, and a song called The Late Show. And we finished off with the wonderful Wandering Hearts from their album Mother, and a song called Waiting.
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That's Pink Floyd from the album Animals and Pigs, three different ones. Animals on its cover had the photograph of a pink pig flying above Battersea Power Station in London. And look up the story about that if you haven't read it. It's a little bit hilarious, it has to be said. Yeah, all sorts of animals on that particular album. Now, we've got Steve Hackett, former lead singer lead guitarist of Genesis, and a song called Star of Sirius.

0: Steve Hackett and the Star of Sirius. Just up the road from the dark side of the moon, actually.
1: 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The HRB Diary.
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7: On the dark side of the moon.

Thank you. Yes, very much tongue-in-cheek. That was Frank Zappa from the album Chunga's Revenge and Would You Go All The Way? Featuring the vocals of the Fluorescent Flo and Eddie, I think they were billed as. But a few years earlier, they were Howard Kalin and Mark Volman, the lead singers of the Turtles back in the 1960s. Now, time for the intro quiz. And if you remember this song, you are going to have so many memories jogged when you hear it at the end of the show. Who is that? And what's the song called? British band. The lead singer of the group has been a solo artist since about 1975, and he's still making albums and getting them in the album charts as well. Here it is again. Don't bother contacting the studio. I'll play it for you in about 10 minutes' time.

Dire Straits and the title track from their album Love Over Gold, followed by Lou Reed from probably his most successful album commercially in the UK, Transformer, and a song called Satellite of Love. Thanks very much for keeping me company. Hope you can join me up here on the dark side of the moon next week for another look at classic progressive rock. Let's face it, up here I need the company. And I'll leave you with the answer to the intro quiz. Remember going to gigs in the 1970s or maybe 80s? This is Mott the Hoople and Saturday Gigs.

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1: From the Sky News Centre at 11. A 13-year-old girl, her brother and NHS workers were among the 33 UK nationals missing in Nepal. Rescue teams are searching for survivors after catastrophic floods left more than 600 people dead. Nearly 3,000 are still missing. The founding member of a temple in South London had been leading a pilgrimage to Nepal and China and is among those unaccounted for. Temple goer Dipti Mohanty says Nabi Das is the heart of the community.
2: I found him in one of the previous temples, and since then he has been like a fatherly figure to us. So guiding us through from difficult times, celebrating our success and everything for the last 18 years. Yeah.
1: The body of a woman in her 70s has been discovered in a park in Liverpool. A murder investigation has been launched after a member of the public found the remains in the walled garden of Stanley Park yesterday. The Ministry of Justice says it's fast-tracking a plan to keep more of the most dangerous offenders behind bars in England and Wales. It's in response to a letter from the families of 30 homicide victims. In sport, Newcastle got their first victory of the season as they beat winless Tottenham 2-0 in the North London in the Premier League. Celtic made it 3-3 in the Scottish Premiership with a 2-1 victory at home to Falkirk. Boss Martin O'Neill says it was vital they bounced back from their Champions League exit at the first attempt.
3: We're trying to get over the real disappointment of Tuesday night, but we created a lot of good chances, could have been had the game out of sight. Overall, I was pleased with a lot of things that we did, but just to win, I think, after the disappointment of Tuesday night was really important.
1: And England's cricketers are closing in on a series clinching win over Pakistan, heading into day 4 of the second test at Lord's. Joe Root's side will resume on 177 for 7 in their second innings, with a lead of 357 runs. That's the latest. I'm Ruth McKee.
0: Around the hospital, online at hrbasingstoke.co.uk and across Basingstoke on DAB. Local news and information. 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

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We'll be checking out what's going on in the local area, plus taking a look at the local news headlines as well.

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0: Why do birds tend to sing so early in the morning? Well, there are a couple of hypotheses. The songs we hear are typically coming from male birds looking to attract a mate. The early hours of the day tend to be more dry and cool, and this is thought to help birdsong travel as far as possible. Another theory is that male birds are trying to prove their strength and vigour, displayed by their ability to sing loudly before the day has even started. Maybe they even skipped breakfast. The real answer to why probably lies somewhere in between these two theories. However, the how and the why are not nearly as important as what is going on right outside our windows each morning. The morning chorus is a beautiful symphony of song occurring each day, and I encourage you all to wake up and embrace the melody.
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2: Fibromyalgia is a common long-term condition that affects between 1 in 20 and 1 in 50 of us, including the likes of Lady Gaga and Morgan Freeman. It's how the brain and nerves process pain, even without injury or inflammation. Instead of pain signals being normal, the nervous system becomes oversensitive, so people feel widespread body pain, often all over, not in one spot. And that can differ from patient to patient. But as Des Quinn, chair of Fibromyalgia Action UK, explains, chronic pain is only one aspect of its manifestation.
3: You have non-refreshing sleep, you're waking up in the morning, you've had 8 hours, and you don't feel as if you've had the benefit of it. There are cognitive issues as well. We call it fibrofog within the community, and it can be word selection issues. You're about to sit down at a table, could you pull out that chair for me? And the only word that comes to mind is table. Chair might be there in your mind, but you just can't find the word chair. And it's often the case that it's when you're overwhelmed, that's when fibrofog or these cognitive issues might be more prevalent. And then the last of the core symptoms is fatigue. And if you think about going through the day, you get to 3 o'clock and it's as if somebody's just pulled the plug. The energy is completely gone. You don't have anything more to give. It's not a case of you just need to go to your bed and get a little bit more sleep. It's not something that will be cured by that. And then you have other comorbid conditions that can come along and are quite common, like IBS or migraines, for example. And then there's other symptoms that people might collect along the way that are perhaps common in people with fibromyalgia, but they're not part of that core symptom set. Temperature dysregulation, some people will feel too hot, some people will feel too cold. But there's a lot of other symptoms that people can have.
2: It's unclear what causes fibromyalgia, and it may be a combination of biological and psychological factors involved. From what little we do know, who's more likely to develop fibromyalgia?
3: More women will be diagnosed than men. More people over the age of 40 will be diagnosed than people that are in their teens, for example, but it can affect anyone. There are some things that have happened in people's lives that might be almost, you could put your finger on it, as that's the cause for some people. Often if somebody's given birth or they've had sepsis or they've had a car crash, some sort of physical trauma, and then the symptoms happen quite quickly afterwards. It can also be that psychological trauma might be underpinning why some people will get it. But there's lots of people that can't put their finger on it. Research suggests that you might have a predisposition, a risk factor. It's not necessarily genetic. It is common in some families, but you might be having this risk factor and then you have this environmental trigger, if you like.
2: When I first covered fibromyalgia over 20 years ago, it was a widely held belief that this was a condition that only affected women. Has that belief lingered, making it difficult for men to be diagnosed and access treatment and support?
3: And it is quite common that males feel a little bit disenfranchised. When you're interacting with health professionals, if they still hold part of that stereotype, then it's harder for you to be diagnosed with the condition. So therefore you're not getting access to the support that you should do. Then you have the other aspects that are often part of being a male with a health condition, maybe not going to the doctor as often as you should do, or when things are presenting that should make you go. Your own psychological makeup that's part of the male psyche or whatever, that you have to be earning, you have to be supporting, you have to do this. There are challenges, but there are challenges towards women with the condition as well.
2: The good news is new guidelines are helping speed up diagnosis, and whilst there is no cure, there are treatments for fibromyalgia, with management usually working best as a combination of approaches tailored to the individual. With survey data suggesting outside of those affected, only 37% of the UK public know what fibromyalgia is, living with it can be isolating, which I know alongside your helpline and website, your organisation exists to help patients overcome.
3: There's over 100 support groups. Going along to one of those support groups is something I will always recommend to people, because often you feel alone, you feel as if it's all in your head. So often it's the case that individuals will go to a support group and have this affirmation moment where they are not alone.
2: My grateful thanks to Des Quinn. To find out more and link through to Fibromyalgia Action UK, visit wordonhealth.com. 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

social way. A new internet trend involving a killer in the hat has targeted Basingstoke, threatening the town in several TikTok videos. Viral videos showing individuals wearing a Cat in the Hat costume, walking the streets of the UK and Ireland, peering into people's homes, breaking into houses and chasing people. Accounts claiming to be the Cat in the Hat have targeted Basingstoke, telling residents to lock their doors and be on their guard. Hampshire and Isle of Wight Constabulary declined to comment, but police in Ireland and other parts of the United Kingdom have released statements on the videos stating that the trend is an AI hoax. The trend originates from social media videos showing clips of the 2003 The Cat in the Hat movie with ominous music playing in the background and disturbing captions. Breakfast packs have been launched across Hampshire by a Meals on Wheels service. HILS has expanded its offering to help clients who find it difficult to prepare breakfast independently. The packs are designed to complement HILS' existing hot meal service, aiming to support regular eating habits while maintaining health and well-being.

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0: still.
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Do you help look after someone with a care need? Would you like to connect with other carers? If so, go along to the informal coffee mornings once a month, organised by the Princess Royal Trust. The group takes place on the last Thursday of the month, 11 a.m. till 1 p.m. at the Link in New Church Road in Tadley.

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2: Hi, this is Vernon Pierce inviting you to join me for another edition of Postcard from Spain, and I'll be entertaining you for an hour with some of my favourite music and news and stories from life out here on the sunny Costa Blanca to where I've now retired.
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4: 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I'm in love with the Mona Lisa.
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0: around the hospital, online at hrbasingstoke.co.uk, and across Basingstoke on DAB. 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
1: From the Sky News Centre at midnight. Rescue efforts after the devastating flash floods in Nepal are being described by its government as a national priority. More than 600 people are now confirmed dead. Nearly 3,000 are missing 3 days after the disaster, including 33 UK nationals. Nepal's Foreign Minister Shishir Kanal says the country's requested help from its neighbours to find those still unaccounted for.
2: In areas such as opening the tunnel where people have been trapped, technologies that help us locate people alive in affected areas, quick forensic and DNA analysis, and mortuaries to keep the bodies.
1: Rescue operations continuing in the English Channel after reports of a vessel in distress. 5 people are believed to be on board the craft, which is southwest of the Eddystone Lighthouse, 15 miles south of Portsmouth. A van driver's died in a collision with a train in West Lancashire. It happened just after 3 o'clock yesterday afternoon on a level crossing at Busker. The Ministry of Justice says it's fast-tracking a plan to keep more of the most dangerous offenders behind bars in England and Wales. It's in response to a letter from the families of 30 homicide victims. They're calling for anyone convicted of manslaughter not to be released early from their sentences. In sport, Newcastle got their first win of the Premier League season with a battling 2-0 victory at Tottenham. New signing Nico Gonzalez impressed on his debut for the visitors.
3: We defended well and then we scored the 2 goals in 2 phases of the game that I think we have to focus on. It's been really, really good, especially the second half. It's been a really good few days.
1: Hull City beat Coventry 1-0. Everton scored an injury-time equaliser to secure a 1-1 draw at Bournemouth. And in the Scottish Premiership, Celtic bounced back from their Champions League exit with a 2-1 win over Falkirk. That's the latest. I'm Lisa.
0: The Midnight Hour. H-R-B. With Vernon Pierce.

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1: Yes, it's time for another hour of relaxing soul and jazz music. 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

Next up, it's saxophonist Frank Abrams, a very good friend of mine who lives out here on the Costa Blanca, but who originally hailed from Swindon. First up, he's playing Wine Light, followed by Smooth Operator.

Well, we're going to play out this week with another track from a friend of mine who lives out here on the Costa Blanca, but who originally hailed from Swindon. It's Frank Abrahams, and he's Chasing the Dawn.

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5: From the Sky News Centre at 1, Nepal's foreign minister is calling for international assistance as the frantic search for survivors of the flood there continues. Around 700 people are now confirmed to have died in Wednesday's disaster in Nepal and in neighbouring Tibet, with some 3,000 people still missing. 16 were worshippers at a temple in South London where prayers have been said. Local councillor for Coulston, Nikhil Sharon Tampi, says it's hard to comprehend what's happened.
6: It's a huge tragedy for our community. From a family's point of view, it's been really difficult. A lot of them have gone for a pilgrimage for prayers, and then missing on such a journey is too difficult.
5: Rescuers are still searching for a vessel in the English Channel after reports it was in distress. The Coast Guard says 5 people are on board the craft, which is currently southwest of the Eddystone Lighthouse, 15 miles south of Portsmouth. A man's been arrested on suspicion of murder and attempted murder after the body of another man was discovered near an injured child in County Tyrone. The discoveries were made at a house in Dungannon yesterday morning. In sport, Tottenham are still without a point or a goal in the Premier League after a 2-0 defeat at home to Newcastle. But boss Roberto De Zerbi isn't too worried.
7: If you analyse the numbers of the game, we had more chance, we shoot more in goal.